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It's time for some gin and juice sipping. You ready? Snoop D-O-double-G right here on Kiss 973 Animal Unleashed. It's Monday. Hey, we got through one day. We got four left, and then we party.

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1: Yeah. Let's take them back.

I hate it or love it. G-G-G-G-Unit. The game 50 Cent Man. The game was doing a verse battle with YG. And I saw his big ol' afro, and I was like, whoa, man, he looks different. He looks different. But, you know, I guess it was cool because they were showing some love to Nipsey Hussle. And, you know, that's a West Coast bros right there. So check it out. Versus New Mexico's Party Station, Kiss 973. Hey, we got through this Monday. Congratulations going out to my winners, Rebecca Becca, man. She won Rio, the young OG. And also my New Mexico United winner. I can't remember the name off the top of my head, but congratulations for this five-second rule. 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Check it out. Ryan Long, he's going to be there this Friday and Saturday, 7 to 9:30 shows. Get your tickets at quesadas.com. Man, they bring you the five-second rule, the celebrity catchphrase, and the 5 o'clock traffic jam. DJ Heat Official, shouts out to him. Always mixing with me. Big Worm and me will do it Wednesday for the classic tracks. Peace, God bless, one love. If nobody told they love you today, I love you. Positive vibes your way. You stay smart, you do your part. You stay positive, you test negative. You pray for me, I pray for you. Have a wonderful noche with your familia, with your loved one, with whoever. Whatever you're doing, man, just smile. Dream big. Make those goals happen. Work out. Stay healthy. Eat healthy. And do your thing, man. Treat yourself well, okay? And be positive. All right? Adios. Aloha. Gesundheit. Goodbye. Buenas nachos. 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Ciao. Hasta la vista, baby. We'll see y'all later. Mañana. Tomorrow, okay? I'll leave you with some Drizzy. Kiss 973. The animal is leaving the building.

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We're number one in the 505 for a reason. Because we got more tickets than the other lame-ass radio stations across the street. The 97 days of summer, with the most music and the most winning. 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

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Are you ready? 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
1: 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I've been moving calm, don't start no trouble with me. 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

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We're number one in the 505 for a reason. 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The 97 Days of Summer. 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
1: They talk about, none. What they talk about, none. 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

0: here's the thing. I'm going to ask you guys a loaded question, Buck. I'm going to go with you first. Have you run across, when you're dating, women who are needy? Like, they express it. And give me your definition of what you think needy is.
1: Oh, man. I think someone who's needy is just... they don't know how to be an individual. They put all of anything that they want and need out of life into you, like emotionally, physically, all of that stuff.
0: Right.
1: I haven't ran into too many people that are needy, just because I don't think I tolerate it very much. But I've heard. But I don't know. It's hard. It's hard for me to gauge on that, because if I get a whiff of neediness, I run.
2: Yeah, you kind of have to.
1: Yeah.
2: Because not if they want all of your time, they're always like texting you, they get upset while you're not texting back, you know, and it gets like overwhelming. You're like, I can't do all of these things.
0: What is the definition of needy for you, Andrew, that you've run across? Like,
2: he broke it down very well. And like, they just want all of my time. They want to be around me all the time. They always want to be doing things
0: texting,
2: with me.
0: Calling.
2: And they're like, hey, why aren't you texting me back? Do you not like me anymore? I'm like, oh my gosh, like, you're just like overwhelming.
0: Do you not like me anymore? Damn. All right, so here's what's going on. Men are actually kind of coming forward and letting the female know, as well as women telling men, because it's kind of flipping the script too, where there's men that are being extra needy as well. This targeting women more than ever. That men are actually like, hey, you know what? We can start dating, but like, I am still used to being on my own. Like, I still do my own thing. I still have a job. I still got to do this, that, and the third. I need that space in between. And there's a blurred line, because the women are not following it that are needy, and the men that are needy are not following it either.
1: Yeah.
0: They're crossing the line, and the barrier and the number one question is, I text you. How come you're taking forever to text me back? I tell you I love you. Why don't you tell me you love me in a dating phase? Okay, the love word is set. How come you don't want to spend this weekend with me? Why can't you call me? How come you never answer my calls? Are we really going to lead towards something? That sounds stressful.
2: Yeah, they always need reassurance from you.
0: Yeah.
2: And I've come across that, and I'm like, I don't know how you handle it, Buck, but for me, I just, like, if they say, like, why aren't you texting me? They keep double texting me. It's like, fine. I guess I'll just leave you alone. Have a great life.
0: And I just won't text back. You take a nap and you guys wake up to the have a great life.
1: Yeah.
0: y'all take a nap and that happens.
1: Yeah. I just leave it out how it is. I don't say anything.
2: Yeah. Just leave.
1: I'll let them know that I read it and just leave it there.
2: Yeah. Do they usually get upset and leave you alone?
1: Oh, yeah. Yeah. They get very upset. Oh, you're really not going to say nothing? I don't say anything.
0: I'm fine. Yeah. You get the I'm fine. You're like, what's going on now? Nothing. I'm fine.
2: No, you don't even have the answer when they say I'm fine. But like, okay, you're fine. I'll leave you alone.
1: Yeah.
0: So here's what's happening. Men and women who are getting hit with needy people are actually putting their foot down and saying, hey, I am still my own person. When I'm ready to talk to you, I'm going to hit you up. What do y'all think about that?
1: No, see, even then, no, I'm not.
0: In a dating

0: phase, in a dating phase.
1: Yeah, I, you know, people show you who they are. You got to accept it or not. So if you're doing that, you're basically saying, hey, I know this is how you are. I'm going to treat you accordingly. No, just if you don't want it in your life, don't allow it in your life.
0: And here's something else. Okay, when it came down to it, they said, keep in mind you're only dating. And to for sure know and see what the person really is like, 8 months. 8 months is what it takes in a dating phase to figure out if you actually really want to lock it down. Now, Andrew, you said yours is 6 months. Buck, you said before you actually make somebody a girlfriend, what's yours?
1: No, I don't have a time frame. I don't think there's a time frame. It just depends on the person, but that's 8 months?
0: 8 months. That's... They said by 8 months, you'll see the true colors of a person. You'll know where they stand with you, how they're going to treat you, and how they're going to act with you, because a mask has to come off somewhere close to that six-month mark.
1: That kind of depends on how you're seeing each other weekly or daily, because some people... who you'll meet them and they want to be with you every single day.
0: Yeah. Do y'all think that's needy?
1: That you'll see maybe once or twice a week. So it just depends, I think.
2: Yeah, because I actually came across this someone that was pretty needy. Because we were texting and everything. And after a while, they wanted me to text like all the time, like immediately right after they text.
0: Right.
2: They're like, and then after a week or so, they're like, well, I guess I kind of have a feeling that you're not feeling this, so I think we should just part ways. And I was like, all right, perfect.
1: Cool.
2: Exactly.
0: I have a feeling you're not feeling this.
2: Thanks for doing this.
0: You're like, I got what I wanted anyway.
2: Yeah, really.
0: Oh, stop it.
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0: what is it, Mounjaro, Wegovy, Ozempic, all the weight loss that everybody's doing. Everybody's doing weight loss stuff. It's crazy the amount of money that is being spent on weight loss in general. If you could actually think of how much in 1 year, Ando, people spend to lose weight. We're talking everything between buying the food, doing the weight loss shots, doing everything. Okay. And if they're doing other stuff as well, just for weight loss, what do you think it's
1: going to
0: be?
1: For themselves or the industry?
0: For themselves only for an entire year. How much do you think a person spends for an entire year?
1: Probably like $10,000.
0: Okay. There you go.
2: I'm going to say more. I'll say 25.
0: 25? You guys, 20,000.
1: Damn.
0: 20? How? How? So they said not only are some people paying the full price for the shots, which is like $1,000 a month. I didn't realize it was that expensive.
1: Yeah, it's pretty expensive.
0: I did not know that. They have the pill form. They have the shot form. All these people are doing that. And then they're incorporating not only with paying $1,000 or whatever they're paying, a couple hundred or whatever, everything adds up, putting the

0: food in there, doing the gym, doing everything. They said on average, 20,000. And back in January, it was at 14,000. So all the way from January to now, we're at 20,000. And they said this is projected to go higher to about 25 by the time 2027 probably turns a corner.
1: Is it because the meds are getting more expensive?
0: I would think it is. I mean, medication's not cheap to begin with.
2: If you're going
0: to
2: do that, you might as well just pay for the surgery.
0: Might as well just, yeah.
1: Oh, yeah.
2: Just get it.
1: Really?
0: Just
2: get
0: do
2: it,
0: something.
2: Get it done. Get it done in one walk.
0: I could think of other things to spend that much money on. That's like a car, y'all. 20,000. $25,000 going into 2027.
2: Well, if you're going to spend it on that, you might as well get a van because you're going to be big as hell.
0: Pulling on up. Yeah. Get in. Who are you? Large Marge.
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0: Gen Z is all about falling in love.
1: Okay.
0: They want to start families at the age of 25. They want to be married. They want to have kids. They want to have the house with the white picket fence. They are trying to fall in love at a fast pace, but they have the wrong understanding of love. Would you like me to display what their version of love is?
2: Break it down.
0: If they like the same phones. Same phones. Yes, I said if they like the same phones.
2: Okay.
0: If they are into the same kind of movies. This is love for Gen Z, okay? If they don't fight with their mom or dad and they get along with their mom or dad, those are the biggest ones that they had for true love. What do you guys think?
2: Well, Buck? If that works for them, that's totally fine. But yeah. I don't think those are good values to like make a foundation.
0: They have matching phones. They have iPhones. They have Samsungs, whatever. They get along with the family. What do you think of this list?
3: It's dumb as hell. That makes no sense. Matching phones? Like, what?
0: Matching phones. If they both have an iPhone, yeah, oh my gosh, you're for me.
3: It's a big deal because, you know, I've had people, we've exchanged numbers and they go, this is back when I did have an Android. Ew, green text.
0: Yeah, no, that is on here. It says one of the biggest turnoffs is if they are interested in somebody and the device comes back green.
3: Yeah.
0: Or maybe they're into an Android and it comes back blue and they have an iPhone. They will make a comment and say, I didn't know this. You had an Android. I didn't know that you had an iPhone.
3: It's more of the iPhone people who are like this.
2: Yeah, the snobs.
3: Yep.
2: Yeah. That's
3: which,
2: funny.
3: Which makes no sense. It's dumb.
0: Gen Z said that.
3: First world problems.
0: For real, though. For real. Gen Z said that if they match all three criteria, then that is marriage material.
2: Wow.
0: They're putting tech above everything else, too. I mean, think about it. Same phone, same, you know.
2: Yeah, then I don't think I could marry a Gen Z then. That's amongst them each other, right?
0: Do you want to marry a Gen Z?
2: No, because what, are they like 20s?
0: Can you look that up, bud?
3: I'm looking right now.
0: Gen Z is what? Give me all generations while you're at it.
3: Dang. I went from that to that, okay. Gen Z is 14 to 29.
2: Yeah, I could have, maybe 25 is probably, maybe 20, 23
0: They're
2: is probably
0: Gen Z
2: like
0: for
2: the,
0: life anyway, right?
3: I ain't trying to have none of them.
2: I could
3: have,
0: So do they graduate to millennial once they get into their 30s?
2: No, let me see.
0: No, Gen Z is Gen Z for life.
2: Yeah, just like
0: just
2: you.
0: Just like millennial, Gen X for life.
2: I'm a millennial for life.
0: Yeah.
3: Yeah, it depends on what the age, when you were born. So that doesn't ever change. So,
0: the same phone. Stop. True love.
3: Yeah, millennials are 81 to 96. That's the...
0: The year.
3: The years.
0: The year, 1981 to
3: 1996.
0: And then Gen X?
3: Gen X is, let's see...
0: To 64, isn't it? 65?
3: Let me see. Gen X is 65 to 80.
0: 1965 to 1980.
3: Yep.
2: Damn.
0: And then baby boomers are...
2: Yeah.
3: Those are the
2: anything
3: people.
2: Below.
3: Yeah, they...
0: Early 1900s.
3: 1946 to 1964.
0: There you go. There you go. So this is a criteria for love.
3: The criteria for
0: Gen Z.
3: For love is ridiculous, y'all. Like
2: for Gen Z?
0: For Gen Z only.
3: For Gen Z, it's crazy.
0: Yeah.
2: What is the criteria for Gen Xers?
3: Do you have that?
0: I do not have that on here, but I will have
2: if
0: that
2: you guys
0: for
2: you.
3: You know what it is? It's like, we don't believe in love.
0: You know what Gen X is? I'm tired. I don't care what's going on. Exactly. I'm tired of this world. Let's ride out.
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10: 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The

have talked about it behind the scenes. Because now you guys, here we go. All right. All right, I'm going to ask a loaded question. And I want everybody who's listening to kind of think about it, too. Have y'all ever had a partner that's like, you know what?

0: Ando?
1: I say that like a week to a month.
0: Okay, you say a week to a month. Buck?
2: I just said 2 weeks just because, but the real answer is you don't stop doing it. You just keep doing it behind the back.
0: Okay, so you say a week to a month?
1: Yeah.
0: And then you
2: say 2 weeks.
0: 2 weeks.
2: Yeah.
0: It is 9 days.
1: Damn,
0: that's 9 days. That's close. That's not even close to 2 weeks. That is 9 days. It's far more than a week. But they said 9 days is how long the change lasts. And Buck is correct. Before it gets done behind your back.
1: Mm-hmm.
0: Before it gets done behind your back. They said people would tell their partners, if you love me, you'll stop. Ando, you've done this to partners where you're like, if you love me, you'll do this.
1: Yeah, that's manipulation. But
0: yeah,
1: for the most part, like they've even said that to me. Yeah, you better stop drinking. Better stop smoking. Better stop all your bad habits. I'm like, damn, well, you already know what you signed up for when we got with me. Why are you getting, trying to make me do all this stuff now?
2: Well, see, it's a difference if it's gonna affect your health. I can understand that. Like, drugs, alcohol, that type of stuff, smoking.
0: Why if people want to run amok?
1: Yeah, like gambling, too.
2: Because they care about you. They care about you.
0: Do you see it as somebody tells you to stop doing that, Ando? Is somebody caring about you?
2: They care about you. They want you to be around.
1: Yeah. They do it for their own benefit.
2: Now I'm talking about someone who tells you stuff like, I don't want you to watch football on all weekend, or I don't want you to play the game.
0: That was number three on the list.
2: What's that? Football?
0: Watching football. Sports. Mm-hmm. Watching sports. Number one is hanging out with family. Number one is hanging out with family, friends.
1: What?
0: Number two is your vices. And then number three was your sports. That is basically to tell a person not to exist if that's how they unwind.
2: But let Gina tell it that if you love them, you won't watch them.
1: Mm-hmm.
2: You'll watch Lifetime on the weekend. No.
0: Lifetime is getting so good, let me tell you. They have a new one that's going to be coming out this Saturday about a girl who's like in high school.
2: Yeah.
0: She's on the team. She's trying to go to college. And then she gets pregnant. And then she tries to hide it. And then she becomes a prom queen. And I think she drops the baby on stage.
2: I'd rather watch
0: And it's based on a true story.
2: I'd rather watch World Series of Poker before I watch that.
0: Stop it.
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1: Good morning, Gina Lee Fuentes.
2: It's Ando.
3: And it's your boy, Buck D.
1: Oh, my goodness. Already Tuesday, July 28th, as we are getting closer. We're what? 4 days, 3 days away from the Gina Lee Fuentes birthday bash?
3: Yeah.
2: Yeah,
1: golly,
2: let's go.
1: You guys, I still haven't even colored my hair. I need to do that today.
3: That is not the attitude you should have going into this.
1: I know. I was like, oh my God, I do. I haven't even picked an outfit. I'm doing everything today. So at least I'll be like 3 days in advance and try to get it like taken care of. But I was like, oh no, I need to get the ball rolling. There's those times where you're like sitting there going, oh my gosh, I have so much to do. And you just sit there and you're like, oh, well, I think I'll take a nap.
2: Procrastination, right?
1: Yes.
2: You're like, I'll get it done eventually. Hey,
1: we still have that heat advisory that's going to be sticking around, you guys. And it's going to be basically 100 today. Hotter in some areas. Yesterday, I believe we got up to, in the metro, about like 104. And then it got cloudy, but it still didn't cool off. But it was, I was so glad that it was cloudy. But a high today of 100. And we're going to be chilling with that probably all the way tomorrow. We're going to get a slight chance of rain today, tomorrow. And then we warm back up on Thursday to about like 97. And then pretty much by Friday, 97 as well. So birthday bash coming up. Just know that you need to dress cool. Concert's going to be kicking off at 7 o'clock. So hopefully it'll cool down a little bit by then.
2: Oh, my bathing suit.
1: Yeah.
2: You're like drunk.
3: That's what it's saying. Bathing suit.
1: And a bathing
3: to be 100
1: suit.
3: Is birthday suit.
2: Yeah. All the way.
1: 100 to be a birthday suit. Oh, my gosh. What do we have for giveaways this morning, Buck?
3: We have Rio, the young OG, that'll be at Revel on the same night as the birthday bash, as well as New Mexico United as they take on the Switchbacks.
1: Switchbacks.
3: Last but not least, you hear us talking about it. Gina Lee Fuentes' birthday bash. And that is MC Magic, Lil Rob, the Loonies, many more, and us as well. And hopefully you will join us. That's what we have.
1: Let's do those tickets right now. Let's go ahead and get you these birthday bash tickets. We got birthday bash. We got what else? We had
2: New
1: Mexico United and Young OG.
2: Mm-hmm.
1: So we got, you know what? You guys get a choice between those three. How about that? You get a choice between Young OG, you get a choice between New Mexico United, and you get a choice between the birthday bash for the early risers this morning. 262-547-7262-KISS.
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0: Hi, what's your name?
1: Ricky Rivas.
0: Hey, you're a winner! Yeah. Hey, Ricky! All right, you got a choice. Buck, what does she got?
2: Okay, you have a choice between Rio the Young OG, New Mexico United, and the Gina Lee Fuentes birthday bash!
1: Yeah!
2: Which one are you
1: going to... the D-Day bash.
2: There you go, there you go. Look, didn't try to steer you in any direction. It was all your choice, Ricky. Who are you going to take?
1: I want to take my little sister. Today's actually her birthday. So.
0: Oh, okay. That's awesome.
2: Yeah, we can all combine it together and everybody have a good time this Friday.
1: Yes, thank you guys so much.
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0: the kidnappers to do the right thing in a new video message on Instagram. So
1: what?
0: I don't know. Like, this is, I'm so confused on this because I feel like this is an inside job. I feel like she's not alive anymore, in my own opinion, because she's been gone since what, February? When did she go missing? February, right?
2: I thought it was last year.
0: Was it last year?
3: It was this year. Yeah. I believe
0: it was this year, right?
3: Yeah.
0: I can't remember, but either way, this is getting really kind of crazy. So Savannah Guthrie, basically, I don't know, she's begging the kidnappers. I guess either the mom said it or whatnot, but she said, you know, I'm coming today for a very specific message. I believe this is Savannah Guthrie that's saying that. It's been months now since our mom was taken from us. Our family is in agony. It's a nightmare with no end. You know, nothing about the situation has changed. We're asking people to fill, you know, the holes in our hearts. Nancy Guthrie was 84. Now there's a new video. Now, all the messages, y'all remember when they sent all those, like, letters out? Apparently, right, those were all fake.
2: Yeah, they were.
0: They were people who were just trying to get some clout, kind of just doing the damage to the story. And I think that's awful.
3: That's so mean.
0: That's so bad. Yeah. It's so bad. So I don't know. You know, her mom went missing from Tucson, Arizona on February 1st, y'all. It was right after January.
1: Oh, wow.
0: So she's been gone for a hot second. We're already in July. I really don't know if this will ever have an end.
2: And they've been dragging on the story for the longest time. And we're still talking about it today.
0: Yeah.
2: You know, even though they just want, like, peace and just want to know where she's at.
0: That's all they want. You know, Savannah Guthrie is making it clear again. But, y'all, I don't think this is going to have a good outcome regardless. And I kind of feel like they have to know that. But, man, to the people that are over there, like, doing the fake letters and all the stuff that they're putting out, I think that's absolutely awful.
3: I don't know. I don't know what I'll do in this situation. But I kind of think, like, why would she still want this to be publicized? Like, I understand the public.
0: Facts, right?
3: The public may give you, you know, some type of evidence or anything, point you in the right direction. But in this case, everything's been way worse because you got people jumping in. You got people trying to do it for clout. And it's just hurting her more and more and more.
0: I'm not quite sure what's going on, Savannah Guthrie. You know, the whole situation, I think you're right, Buck. I think that this, I would feel like she would want this to be private at this point.
3: Right.
0: And not put this out. But it's also got to be extremely hard for her because she's on the Today Show.
3: Right.
0: So she has to show face every single day. And whoever did it is probably watching her every single day.
3: Right.
0: You know, I don't know. I feel like absolutely awful for that family. But do I think they're going to get closure? I don't think so, y'all. I really don't think this is going to have a good ending. Period. Like, I think she's just going to be missing forever.
3: Yeah. I think the truth will come out, but I don't think the ending's going to be great.
0: Yeah.
3: And that.

0: that's the thing about it being publicized. She's going to have to relive this every single day.
1: Every single day. And then knowing that she's getting on TV, knowing that whoever did this is probably watching, like, every day to see her. Like, that's got to be crazy.
2: Yeah, you know? I don't think there's ever going to be closure. I think what they're going to end up doing is just making a Netflix series about it. And we're just going to...
0: And that's even worse.
2: Unsolved Mysteries.
0: Yeah, that's even worse. Mm-hmm. Like how they do... Yeah. What was the little girl? Was she from Colorado? JonBenet Ramsey? Like, they...
1: Oh, man.
0: They come out with a different documentary, seems like, every other year. And it's like, all right, man, this just... Why are we still actually monetizing this stuff? Monetizing grief. That's what it is.
1: Do you guys remember when they said that JonBenet Ramsey was Katy Perry? Like, growing up, yeah. Do y'all ever see that one? Look it up. It's a conspiracy theory.
0: No.
1: It was... No, seriously. Look it up. They had it as a conspiracy.
2: That's even meaner.
1: Saying what I saw. I'm not trying to be mean, but, like, I was like, OMG, not Katy Perry.
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0: Fuentes, Ando, Buck D, New Mexico's number one morning show is on. 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
1: All right, so let's get into some of this celebrity radar because there's a lot that seems to be going on with Ariana Grande. So Ariana Grande sues hackers over leaked music, photos, and videos. Y'all, this is a crazy story. Okay, so Ariana Grande is now suing people who hacked into her digital accounts. And she said once that happened, photographers and producers that

0: like all of their accounts got hacked. I don't know how, but they stole the leaked and unreleased music, private photos, and videos of Ariana Grande. Then they went and put that on the dark web.
1: Man, why don't you just put it on the regular web? I want to see it.
0: And then somebody...
2: You want to see that?
0: Somebody actually found it on the dark web and purchased it. Now, according to the complaint...
1: Well, how bad can it be?
0: Ariana Grande said that it was not an isolated incident. She claimed that this repeatedly has been, you know, happening to her since the get-go when she started her music career. She said she's been targeted by all of these cyber attacks, and she's had them throughout her career. Now, the alleged hacker stole her personal data on top of it. I don't know what that includes, like if that's like her social security or bank account or whatever. All of this was on the dark web for significant sums of personal money. Like they were like, send the money in. I don't know what, if they did bitcoins. I don't know if it was like real cash or whatever, causing her substantial and irreparable harm. And I don't know what that has to do with, but the lawsuit is now targeting up to 100 John Doe's, including the alleged hackers, people, and businesses that were now jumped in the music industry that were aiding in her stuff being leaked.
1: Oh, so it was inside.
0: So that's got to be an inside, because businesses accused of helping to distribute the stolen material.
1: Yeah, but what are you going to do with it on a dark web? Like, it's just going to sit there. Like, you buy it, but you never see anything come from it. Like, whether it's leaked music, you're not going to hear from it.
0: I don't know. I don't know what the point of it is, but she actually believes that people have to take control and have to kind of fight back, and that's what she's trying to do. And I'm like,
1: good luck.
0: How are you going to fight? It says 100 John Doe's. Does that mean that she has the names, or does she not have the names?
1: They probably don't have the names.
0: So then how are they going to get them?
1: Yeah, we don't know.
0: If they're tied to the businesses, if they're tied to the businesses or whatever that we're helping,
1: they probably do
0: distribute. Yeah, the stolen material, especially if it's an insider job and it's somebody who actually knows.
2: Look,
0: the artist and the producers.
2: Whoever did this, unleak it. Like, put that back. Nobody want to see that.
0: Nobody wants to see Ariana Grande with the personal photos and everything. Yeah,
1: they're all the music. We'll release music. But it's like, okay, I've never gone on dark web. Have any of you guys gone on dark web?
0: No.
2: I don't even know the address for it. I don't know.
0: That's a really good point. I don't even know what that is. Yeah, I don't even.
1: I'm scared to, you know, because you might go on there. You might like catch a virus. I might even steal my information.
0: All I know is that I had a friend that worked for the government, and they said anybody who does go on the dark web, they get tracked from there on out.
1: Exactly.
0: Once you've been on the dark web, I guess you're tracked from there on out.
2: Well, yeah. I, if that's what's on the dark web, I'm definitely never going there. I don't.
0: That and everybody else's personal information, Ariana Grande. Right?
1: And when it comes to Flo Rida, you know he won a huge settlement from Celsius. About $82.6 million for his breach of contract in the case against Celsius. Well, he's actually putting his money where his mouth is into a different company. And it's called Beyond Juicery, and he's going to be actually pretty much the whole, like not the whole equity owner, but he's going to actually own stock in it. And so now he's going to be making way more money than he did before. So,
2: yeah.
0: Because from the stock. From the stock.
1: Yeah, from the stock. So, you know, when he did the Celsius thing, you know, Celsius, I love Celsius. Do you guys like Celsius?
2: A lot of people do. Like, he made a lot of money with that.
1: Yeah, he made like $82.6 million.
0: Yes. Jeez.
1: And so the court just kind of gave it to him because he argued that he owned 1% of the company, and the verdict backed him on nearly every count. And this happened last year in November, so he walked out with a lot of money, and he also invested in a couple other things. But now it's going to be called Beyond Juicery, which is his new beverage.
2: Come on, man, he got to tighten that name up.
0: Hold on, you said Beyond Juicery?
2: Yeah.
0: No, that's I can't see that on TV. Flo Rida.
2: Come on. It makes me wonder about Flo Rida and his business ventures, because, you know, he did the whole thing with he was the only one of the performers who didn't back out of the Donald Trump big thing or whatever.
1: Yeah.
2: It's like, are you really broke, bro? Because you're doing a lot of stuff that a lot of people are like, I don't care how much money they pay me, I'm not doing it. But Flo Rida, he will be there. He's going to do whatever. So, but hey, congratulations to him. But get that name right, man.
0: What about just Beyond Juicy?
2: Yeah.
0: That word, Beyond Juicy, not Juicy
1: already. That's probably already taken already. What was Tom Brady's?

0: Oh, no.
1: Oh, I was here. Do you remember?
2: We can't even say that.
1: I can't even remember it.
0: I know what it is. I ain't going to say it, though. Because I did it last weekend. That's all I'm going to say. Tony Romo. Okay. Okay. This is the one. Gina, she broke the story yesterday. You know, he was arrested at a DUI. It was in Milwaukee County. But now they're saying that he refused to take the test for intoxication after he was arrested. So he refused to blow, which I don't understand, because his whole career, he just blew big games. So why not just blow and find out what type of alcohol level you were at? Tony,
1: you're used to blowing big games.
0: You could just blow your breath out, find out what it is. So maybe, I don't know, man. What is that? Isn't that like aggravated or something?
3: Yeah, if you don't
1: blow? If you don't blow, they get you for aggravation, but then they can't pin that you were actually DWI unless they draw his blood, but unless he denies that, right?
3: Worse.
0: Well, here it is. It's saying here it's considered a traffic violation and not a criminal charge in Wisconsin. So, hey, he duck and dodged that one, but
1: Probably did. He probably, since he didn't blow into the breathalyzer,
0: I guess
1: he probably avoided it.
0: Yeah, it depends on where you're at, but I know out here, you better blow, because they're going to add some stuff on it.
1: This is going left real quick.
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3: Hello.
4: 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Can I please speak to Antonio?
3: This is Antonio.
4: 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And
3: hi.
4: We're here at your place, near the beach. I'm here with two technicians to repair your refrigerator.
3: Great.
4: Yes. Your tenant let us in, and we're going to be taking the refrigerator with us back to our warehouse to have it fixed.
3: I don't understand. When I spoke to you on the phone, you said
4: okay. Lo puedo decir en español si quieres.
3: No, I speak English, okay? Speaking English, okay? I may have an accent, but
4: okay. No, it's not about your accent, sir. It's about your refrigerator. And it says here in my notes that you've been extremely frustrated.
3: Well, yes, of course, because you never get back to me, number one. And now that you're there, you're saying that you've taken it to a warehouse? Which doesn't even make any sense. Why can't you fix it there?
4: Where do you expect us to fix it? In your living room?
3: Well, it's not in the living room, number one.
4: Hold on, Jose,
3: si, Ramon, yes.
4: Hold on a second. He doesn't want the refrigerator to leave his house.
3: Yeah.
4: They were already in the process of moving it down the stairs.
3: Down the stairs?
4: Yes.
3: I live on a sixth floor.
4: Hold on. Ramon, I said hold on. No. What happened?
3: What's going on?
4: Okay, sir, you want us to put this refrigerator back in your house or do you want us to...
3: Well, you can tell me what happened first.
4: The refrigerator fell down the stairs, yes. The ice is all over the sidewalk.
3: Oh, my God.
4: Should I have them take the refrigerator back up to your apartment since you don't want us to take it to the warehouse?
3: Señora, escúcheme. ¿Usted está loca?
4: I thought you said you didn't want to speak Spanish.
3: I don't mind speaking Spanish or English. I just want you to take the refrigerator down the stairs.
4: Lo que pasó, pasó, Daddy Yankee.
3: Lo que pasó, pasó. Are you f***ing kidding me?

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0: is. It's already Tuesday. We got New Mexico United. When is the game going on, Buck?
1: The game is happening Saturday, August the 1st. It's a four-pack of tickets, and they take on the Colorado Springs Switchbacks. I guess that's the cousin of the Big Bats. Yeah.
0: The cousin. But is it the good cousin or the bad cousin?
2: No, the broke cousin.
1: The ones that are going to lose to New Mexico United.
0: So call in right now. We got a four-pack. It's going on Saturday, 262-547.

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2: Miss Roxanne, you got left on red. What happened?
4: So, first of all, I love my boyfriend. We've been together for a year. A little over a year, actually. I think, I don't know if he's just been, like, super busy lately. He hasn't been coming around. I don't know if he's working. Like, I don't have anything to go off, but just his behavior has changed. And I feel like he's avoiding me. I don't want to think he's messing around because he's really not that type of guy, but I can't put anything past anyone. I'm at a loss. I need your help.
2: Okay. Well, you know what? You gave me his number, and let's go ahead and give Matthew a call and see if he takes it.
4: Okay.
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1: Hey, Matthew, this is Ando from the Gina Lee Fuentes Show. So your girlfriend Roxanne says you haven't been coming around lately and been acting really different. So what's the deal, man?
2: I mean, I got to be completely honest with you, man. I really need time to just reevaluate things and just reevaluate the whole relationship.
3: Reevaluate? What are you talking about? Are you seeing someone else?
2: No, but you might be. See, I've caught you talking to multiple guys constantly, consistently.
3: My friends, we've had that conversation.
2: Well, every time you say they're friends, but you know damn well they're trying to get with you.
3: Okay, but that has nothing to do with me. They're still my friends. I don't understand, like, that's where you ain't been around? These are guys that I've known before you. Like, why should I stop talking to them because you feel some type of way?
2: Well, because
3: like,
2: I've never told you who you can talk to and can talk to, but now it's just getting disrespectful because it just starts to seem like all you know is dudes.
3: Okay, I'm sorry, like, that. I have a bunch of friends. Does that you knew that. I introduced you to all these people, and now it's a problem. When did this problem come about? Like, you're doing something. You're making stuff up now to justify that you're doing something.
2: I don't talk to no one. I'd be talking to you. You're the only person I'd be talking to.
3: You haven't been talking to me.
2: That's because you're too busy talking to everybody else, girl.
3: Listen, our issue was just a problem before. It was never an issue, so now there's a problem. Like, where did all this come from? Like, what happened? What are you talking about? Did one of them call you or say something? Like, have you been going through my phone and saw something? Like,
2: tell me. There's a difference between having friends and what looks like having a potential roster. The only roster that I'd be worried about is the roster that I'd be figuring out on my FanDuel. You know what I'm saying? I have a starting five. You have a whole bench. Of dudes that you'd be talking to consistently. Sometimes I think to myself, it's like a couple of dudes is fine, but it's like a new dude every time. Every time I see you talking to somebody new.
3: Like, that's insane that you, like, you're that insecure? This is crazy. Like, you never gave me this vibe that you was this insecure.
2: I'm not insecure. I'm just wondering how many friends could a person have? It's either friends, but you know a whole goddamn community.
3: All right, well, if I'm honestly too much to handle, like, and you could just stop talking to me. We can just end this.
2: Fine with me. Damn.
4: You know, is it really... Well, I don't even know where to get from this. Okay, so both of you guys, y'all are guys, if your girl is talking to a whole bunch of dudes on social media or in general, is that a red flag? Even if they say, that's my friend, I knew them before I got with you, that's like my really good friend.
1: Yeah, I've been on both sides of the spectrum where they were like asking, like, who is that? Who are you talking to?
4: Right.
1: I'm like, I've known this person for a while now. And, you know, even though some of them like me, if it made her feel uncomfortable, I'd be like, all right, you know, I just won't really talk to them then because I really don't need to.
4: Right.
1: Usually they'll just hit me up for something. But, like, I've also been on the other side where, you know, she's just talking to all these people, all these guys. I'm like, all right, so, like, you just like the attention then. You just really like having all these people that you're able to talk to. And he was like, well, why don't you talk to me? And I get where he's coming from, but you can't tell someone who they can and cannot talk to.
4: And I understand that. But
1: yeah, I've never done that.
4: You've never talked to other girls?
1: No,
4: on the
1: I've
4: side.
1: Never told my partner who they can and cannot talk to because I don't want them doing that to me.
4: But there's a form of respect that has to come into a friendship or a relationship. They've been together for like, why are you looking at me like that, Buck? I know you're about to. They've been together for like a year. Okay, that's a red flag, right? Yeah. If she's got like so many guys that she's talking to and now she's not even hiding it from her man.
1: You know damn well all those guys want to get with her. That's what it really comes down to.
4: She didn't even deny that because she was like, and it's like their problem, not hers.
1: Because most women have that. You know, they have their little

0: backup roster, just in case if you guys are going to work.
1: Right.
0: So I get it, but like if they're telling me who I can and cannot talk to, then it's a no-go for me.
2: Well, here's the problem. So she's getting her ego stroked because she likes the dudes who, you know, tell her she looks good and all this other stuff. First of all, we all know what it means when you're only communicating through Snapchat. We know what that means. Let's not act like we don't know. Because it disappears. Nobody gets to see it. You say your little flirty things. Because I'm like Ando. I've been on each side. I've been the friend.
0: Oh, really?
2: I've been the friend.
1: You've been the friend.
2: You know what? I've been in the friend because I've already hit. I've already hit. So I've already been there. And we still flirt. Or they know I want to. And they leave the door open.
0: That's the thing. Leaving the door open.
2: They leave the door open, and nobody wants that done to them. Mm-hmm. And I don't think it's a controlling thing because it didn't sound like he was telling her who she can and cannot talk to.
1: He seemed like he was cool with it.
2: Dang, that's all you do, and it's always different guys. It's always different dudes. And the thing that told me the truth about what she's doing is the snap. Snapchat. Come on, man.
1: Snapchat.
2: Come on. Do you have a friend, a real life friend, that you exclusively communicate with just on Snapchat? That's the only way you communicate with them.
0: I couldn't even tell you. Let me see.
2: I know I don't.
0: I know I don't. Exclusively? No, I actually have their number.
2: Exactly.
1: Yeah, seriously.
2: And that's all you need to know. Because that's where she lost me.
1: I busted out laughing when he was like, you got a whole damn community talking to.
2: Community.
1: All over Snapchat. And he's aware that these guys are trying to hook up with her. You guys, okay, so fellas.
2: You're going to go through that. As a guy, if your girl looks good, guys are going to hit on her. But the thing is, you just don't want your girl to just reciprocate it.
1: Yeah, right. That's the thing.
2: And, and reaching out and communicating on Snapchat. She know what she doing. Stop it.
1: Let me ask the guys something, and I need the guys to call in. Ladies, call in as well. 262-5477-262-KISS. Is this what you would consider entertaining other men when you're in a relationship? That's all I'm going to ask you. That's all I'm going to ask you, and you can give your 2 cents on it, because at this
2: that's
1: point...
2: That's a good question.
1: Is this considered entertaining, even though these are her quote-unquote friends, and they're all guys, and it looks like a roster, and she's aware that these guys like her? Is this entertaining other men? 262-5477-262-KISS, and also let us know what you think.
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1: Hey, Matthew, this is Ando from the Gina Lee Fuentes Show. So your girlfriend, Roxanne, says you haven't been coming around lately and been acting really different. So what's the deal, man?
2: I mean, I got to be completely honest with you, man. I really need time to just reevaluate things and just reevaluate the whole relationship.
3: Reevaluate? What are you talking about? Are you seeing someone else?
2: No, but you might be. See, I've caught you talking to multiple guys constantly, consistently.
3: My friends. We've had that conversation.
2: Well, every time you say they're friends, but you know damn well they're trying to get with you.
3: Okay, but that has nothing to do with me. They're still my friends. I don't understand, like, that's where you ain't been around? These are guys that I've known before you. Like, why should I stop talking to them because you feel some type of way?
2: Well, because
3: like,
2: I've never told you who you can talk to and can talk to, but now it's just getting disrespectful because it just starts to seem like all you know is dudes.
3: Okay, I'm sorry, like, that. I have a bunch of friends. Does that you knew that. I introduced you to all these people, and now it's a problem. When did this problem come about? Like, you're doing something. You're making stuff up now to justify that you're doing something.
2: I don't talk to no one. I'd be talking to you. You're the only person I'd be talking to. It just seems
3: you
2: like
3: haven't
2: you
3: been talking
2: everybody.
3: To me.
2: Everybody.
3: You haven't been talking to me.
2: That's because you're too busy talking to everybody else, girl.
3: Yeah, listen. I asked you, was this a problem before? It was never an issue. So now there's.

0: problem. Like, where did all this come from? Like, what happened? What are you talking about? Did one of them call you or say something? Like, have you been going through my phone and you saw something? Like,
1: tell
0: me.
1: There's a difference between having friends and what looks like having a potential roster. The only roster that I'd be worried about is the roster that I'd be figuring out on my FanDuel. You know what I'm saying? I have a starting five. You have a whole bench. Of dudes that you'd be talking to consistently. Sometimes I think to myself, it's like a couple of dudes is fine, but it's like a new dude every time. Every time I see you talking to somebody new.
0: Like, that's insane. Are you that insecure? This is crazy. Like, you never gave me this vibe that you was this insecure.
1: I'm not insecure. I'm just wondering how many friends could a person have? It's either friends, but you know a whole goddamn community.
0: All right, well, if I'm honestly too much to handle, like, and you could just stop talking to me. We can just end this.
1: Fine with me. Damn.
2: All right, so he just sounds extremely irritated at the fact that she is communicating with so many guys. And you know what? In listening to it again, you can hear that he was kind of cool with her talking to whoever. Like, he was like, I'm not going to tell you who you're going to talk to.
3: Yeah.
2: But I feel like, is this considered entertaining other men? Because she is in a relationship. And I know it sounds like a dumb question, but she didn't seem to get it. She kept trying to gaslight him. Because she was like, oh, wow, I didn't know you were this insecure. Like, do you know what I mean? Like, she was gaslighting the situation. I caught on to that because she was, like, saying that. And he was like, I'm not. You're talking to a whole damn community is what you're doing. You know?
3: Yeah, so that's, like, I've gone through that kind of situation where she was doing the exact same thing. And I was like, you know what? I'm not going to tell you who you can and cannot talk to. So, like, in a way, I'm just going to back off on it. Like, as much as I want to tell you who you can and cannot talk to, doesn't sit with me that way. You should kind of already know what the deal is.
2: Right.
3: And I've also had, like, girls hit me up in mine and that I knew that liked me. And I figured, like, yeah, I'm not going to mess with it and just let it ride. And then she, like, caught me, like, saying, oh, who is this?
2: Right.
3: I'm like, you know what? That's fine. I can just block them, too. But in this situation, yeah, she's entertaining all these guys, and she doesn't think it's a bad idea.
4: Look here, man. When you only communicate on Snapchat, we know what it is. We're getting right to it. We're cutting to the chase. It's like taking your chick out to a club, and she hugs the doorman, the bouncer, the DJ,
3: the bartender.
4: The bartender. When you get
2: the bar back,
4: when you
2: everybody.
4: Get more than two of those hugs from those people,
3: yes.
4: You're very known. We know what it is. So, you know, it's not a controlling thing. She tried to tell him he's being insecure. We know the story. The telltale sign of all this is Snapchat. I've been on the other end of it. You know what you get and you know what you're doing on Snapchat. You do not just exclusively communicate with your male friends, quote unquote, just through Snapchat. She knows what she's doing.
2: So we're going to open up the phone lines, the text line, 262-547-7262-KISS, GLF Nation. 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Facebook, it's under the Gina Lee Fuentes Show. 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YouTube under Gina Lee Fuentes TV.
3: Yeah, this on text line, it says, just remember the saying, a ring never blocked a hole.
2: Just remember the saying, what?
4: Yeah,
2: wait,
4: yeah.
2: What? How did that go?
4: Yeah.
2: What did it say?
4: Say it again, Anna.
3: A ring never blocked the hole.
4: Yeah.
3: And then we also have people on GLF Nation. Lee Lossula said, real male friends, no relationship boundaries.
4: Yeah, I got...
2: That's true.
4: GLF Nation, Savannah Brooks says, if it's always a new dude that's sort of sketchy, and if he feels disrespected, then it's time to reevaluate. Agreed. Very much agreed.
2: There you go. We're going to take it to the phone lines right now. 262-547-7262-KISS. Do you feel like this is entertaining other men? They've been together for a year. What are your thoughts on it in general? What do you think? Hi, you're on live. What's your name?
5: Good morning, this is Will. It's most definitely entertaining other people. Why else is she doing it solely on Snapchat? And if you got a boyfriend or a significant other, there's a mutual respect if they don't do. And she knows dang on well if he was doing the same thing, she would have a problem with it. It's really that simple.
2: But Will, those are her friends.
3: She knew him before him.
2: Will.
5: You know, a famous rapper made a song back in the day. Oh, baby, you got what I need. Come on, man. Buck D explained it perfectly.
4: Yeah, that's what it is. We, as men, we've been on that side. I've been the Snapchat friend, and I know what I get in Snapchat is something she don't want other people to see. So I already know what it is.
5: Yeah, and the women know what it is. Why are you sitting up here playing crazy, man? Come on, man.
2: There are a lot of women who do have, like, a whole bunch of male friends, and they really are just friends.
5: Well, you keep your male friends, your whole bunch of male friends you want to entertain, and that's okay. But don't get in a serious relationship.

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2: You guys, okay, so Ariana Grande's photos, videos, and music was leaked onto the dark web, and then somebody actually purchased it, and I'm assuming they released it, and now it's like, I guess, ended up all over the internet, whatever ended up had to be. So Ariana Grande is now suing people who hacked into the digital accounts of photographers and producers that she worked with. They stole all the unreleased music, private photos of Ariana Grande. I'm like, uh-oh, what kind of private photos? And videos as well. Now, according to the complaint, Ariana Grande said this is not just an isolated incident. Ever since she got into the music field, she goes, I've been targeted by cyber attacks throughout her career. And she said, you know, the alleged attackers stole her personal data. And I'm like, okay, what kind of personal data are you talking about? I don't know what they could have taken besides all the photos, videos, and, you know, the leaked music. But she said personal data. And also, it was all leaked onto the dark web for a certain amount of funds. So those funds were reached, and then everything was sent out. And I think that's wild that Ariana Grande's personal information. I mean, because everybody, you think about all these data breaches, all this stuff is already on the dark web to begin with. It's where you're looking and how you're looking. I don't know if it's in code. Right now,
3: yours is probably on there too.
2: Yeah, no, everybody. I mean, just like they had that Social Security leak where everybody in the entire United States, everybody's Social Security got thrown onto the dark web. I mean, it happens, you guys. I mean, and everybody's a part of it, whether you like it or not. But I think they're going to try to do this. It says 100 John Does have been named as alleged hackers. To me, that sounds like they don't have the name, the names of the hackers, if you call them John Does.
3: Yeah, wouldn't you leak the names too, if you knew who they were?
2: Right, I would think you would do that. So we'll keep an eye on this story as it's developing.
3: And you remember the fan that got kicked off the stage when Usher was trying to serenade her?
2: Oh, yeah, yeah.
3: Man, it's caused the internet in an uproar everywhere. It's been going viral, and she was even on TMZ explaining it.
4: Yeah, I'm tired of her already.
3: Yeah, me too.
2: She's so irritating.
4: Tired. I'm tired of her.
2: She's a very beautiful girl, but very irritating. Yeah,
3: she's very arrogant too. So like, I think I was overhearing Buck on his phone, and she was talking about it. She's like, well, I didn't know I was going up on stage for Usher. I thought it was going to be for Chris Brown. And she said, first off, nobody is declining to go on stage. I look good as hell. And you thought I was going to just let thousands of people not see me on the big screen where other girls will never be. So
4: she was talking big noise. Yeah.
2: Yeah.
3: That's what she was saying. So I don't understand why they're giving her so much attention. I think it's just because, like, hey, why'd you turn down Usher?
2: Well, I think that's why. I mean, because she made a big deal about it, and then she made it like, ew, I don't want that. She was waiting for Chris Brown. But remember yesterday I said how somebody acts internally, like when it comes out, no matter how beautiful they are, mm-hmm. like she's fire, right? It just made her look ugly. Like she's a turnoff all the way through.
4: Well, yeah. I mean, she's still fine.
2: Yeah, that's I'm not saying it's taken away from the looks, but that's somebody you just want to play with and throw to the side. Because that's attitude all the way through.
3: Just say that was at one of your shows, Buck, and you brought like this fine ass girl on the stage.
4: Yeah.
3: And she was acting that way.
4: Yeah.
3: You would feel the same way. Well, right?
4: First of all, I'm not a singer, so I'm going to roast the hell out of her. First of all, I will make her feel kind of embarrassed. But the thing that got me, you guys, when I was watching that interview, is not just how she was talking, it was the way that she was talking. She's one of the ladies who can't say specifically. She was saying pacifically. And I was like, y'all gotta screen these women that y'all bring up on stage, fellas. Come on now.
2: Screen the education? Is that what you mean? Like, screen the education? Because it's... You gotta be specifically right on that. Don't get that crooked.
4: She said, I specifically wanted Chris Brown. That's why I specifically wanted it.
2: And then the fact that she said what? Like, I know that.
3: Yeah, she was, because she was upgraded, and she said, thanks to the pretty privilege, that she was able to get VIP.
2: What?
3: Yeah.
2: So arrogant. Well, so arrogant.
4: Well, one more thing I want to say.
2: So ugly inside and out.
4: Did you guys see the video of Chris Brown? He brought a thickums up there, and he Damn near blew his black out, threw his back out. Did y'all see that?
2: Yeah. You know what? Chris Brown likes him thick. I'm not going to say he doesn't, but he definitely does. Yeah. I mean, who doesn't at this point?
4: He had to get a forklift because his back gave out.
3: Sciatica.
4: Hey, speaking of Chris Brown, you know, we've been reporting about the story of his dog where the victim, you know, got attacked by his dog. So the victim is, she is not backing down. It was the former housekeeper, Maria Avila. So she's been, you know, watching his pockets. She's like, hey, he's making a lot of money on this tour, and he has not paid any of the money that he owes her. Oh, so wow. What she's doing is she's seizing the money by trying to figure out what he is making on the tour. And they're saying all of the money that he's making from the R&B tour is being jeopardized by this.
2: Yes. They can't. Here's the thing. She can't touch that money until the tour is over. Because you also got to think, you guys, even though they're close to making $1 billion off this tour, right? Like, they're going to be super close. You still got to pay out Mario. You still got to pay out Usher. Because a lot of these artists, when they get onto big tours like this, don't get paid until the very end.
5: Damn,
3: that sucks.
2: So I mean, it does suck, but at the very end, I mean, you're set up for like a couple of years. Like, if you think
5: about
2: it. I need
5: that money now.
4: Yeah, it seems.
2: I don't think she's going to get it like right away. I really don't.
4: She's going to the court. She says she wants full access to his financial records. So she can have him seized about what she owes. And she says she wants all of the payments for the tour, any entertainment-related projects, or residuals directed to her. Ooh. Because it has already been proven Chris is not willing to work with her to get the judgment paid off. So, Chris, you got a lot of stuff going on.
2: Nah,
4: you're already looking at prison in the UK. Your pocket's getting patted down by this woman. Mm. Take care of your legal problems. Or how about you do this? Stay out of trouble, bro.
6: Hey,
4: stay out of trouble.
2: Hey, I got the candle lit, you guys. I got the candle lit. We got to make sure we see him before he goes to prison. Damn.
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1: Tickets to the Young OG. 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
2: 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He will be at Revel Entertainment Center. 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
2: I totally caught on to that.
3: The young OG. That's going to be Friday at Rebel Entertainment Center. Who are you going to take?
1: Probably my stepdaughter.
3: There you go, taking your stepdaughter. You guys have a great time. 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
1: Great. 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
1: The official list came out with the states with the best and worst health care. I can't imagine. Well, I know all about the health care. Can't imagine we're not on the good list. At least in my experience, I don't think we will be. And I feel like we should probably realize that we're on the bad list. And let me look. And we are. All right. So here's what's going on. So they said the states with the best health care. Okay. So check this out. Going to be New Hampshire, Minnesota, Iowa, Rhode Island, Hawaii, Massachusetts, Maine, Wisconsin, Colorado, and Nebraska. These are the ones that have the best health insurance. Now, when you look at the worst ones, New Mexico, we rank number 8. Okay, so we're still on the bad top 10. Main reason for this is due to the insurance not paying what they said they're going to pay. Out of pocket, the insurance premiums and what you're paying a month. It's not really worth it compared to what you were probably paying about like 5 or maybe 10 years ago. It has gone up significantly that now if you're a single person in the state of New Mexico, you're looking at if you, depending on if you're going through your company, you're looking at 1,000 more.
2: Damn,
1: with
2: might
1: your
2: as well
1: company.
2: Just die.
1: With the, might as well just die.
2: Yeah, said. Damn.
1: You're looking at 1,000 or more if you're single. If you're looking at a family unit, I have no clue what that's going to run you, but they're saying anywhere between $2,500 to $3,500 a month for covering your family if you're the breadwinner.
2: That's more than a mortgage.
3: Yeah, this like, is...
1: It this all, is ridiculous.
3: Yeah, and it's all correlating between, you know, you can see the poor states, you know, they're going to be the ones that are low on the list. And also, like the mortality rates, you're looking at, I'm looking at that as well, like... States where they have a high amount of people smoking and all this other stuff, like, man.
1: They said that the bottom line on this is that people who have insurance and continue to have insurance, it's going to continue to rise because there are so many people who cannot afford insurance. They've got to make up the difference by hiking your prices up. The insurance is going to hike your prices up because there's not a lot of people getting insurance. And then, of course, that's why your premiums and everything you got going on is going. But here's where the big fallout is happening. We have more and more doctors who can't afford to be in New Mexico because of the malpractice. There's the insurance for malpractice is like through the roof because we've had so many malpractice issues here in the state of New Mexico. And then you have a lot of people who aren't taking the time to actually properly diagnose and actually do their job.
2: That's their fault.
1: To keep somebody. How's that? Who's that? Whose fault
2: the
1: is that?
2: The doctor's fault. Just do the job right.
1: Yeah, but the thing is we got so many people who just are not doing what they should, but we can't afford this either.
3: Yeah.
1: If you got $1,000 a month, can you imagine $1,000 a month on your insurance? Like every year.
2: At one point, mine was about like $800.
1: Yeah. Yeah, every year it goes up.
2: Taking out my check, I was like, "Damn, I don't even go to the hospital that often."
3: Yeah, that's what I'm saying.
1: Tap out if you're hitting $1,000 a month for one person, you're going to tap out, and that's what they're running into. Everybody's now doing it
2: because as much as I was paying, and even though I did go like to the doctor or get seen or whatever, like even the prescription, they didn't even cover that. Like I still had to pay like high prices for my meds. I was like, why am I still paying this kind of money for like my meds? I thought that was covered in the insurance.
1: I think what kind of got me that I found very interesting is a lot of the elites are the ones that own the like pharmacies and your CVS's and your Walgreens.
3: Big business.
1: And they actually get to determine whether or not you need that medication. It's the billionaires making the calls, not the insurance. The insurance is actually run by the elites. When they kind of went through the list of everything, the elites are basically controlling everything and they are the deciding factors. Even though they don't go through your illness, they're deciding whether or not you're going to get that insurance, or whether or not your prices are going to go up, whether or not you're going to get that medication. But we have more and more people here in New Mexico that are going without insurance because they can't afford it.
2: Like me?
1: Yeah. Can't afford it. No, for real. Say,
3: that's the truth.
2: For real. I just say, you know what? Never mind. I can't afford it.
1: If ours hits 1,000, I'm out. Like ours is high too.
2: Out.
1: Yeah. Like holistic. Because nobody can afford it. Like it's becoming this thing where people are now having to choose. This is what's sad. Is it going to be your health to stay healthy, or are you going to choose to keep the roof over your head?
3: Well,
1: that's where New Mexico is sitting right now.
3: I need
1: now.
3: A roof to be healthy. That's how I look at it.
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1: Hey, was it last year when it happened when Cracker Barrel, or it was like 2 years ago when they were like, we're changing the sign and we're taking the old guy off. And then everybody freaked out because then it made the sign look so generic without that old man on it.
2: Yeah.
1: And he had a name.
2: Yeah, like Uncle Lou.
1: Was it Uncle Lou?
2: Yeah, Uncle Herschel, even worse.
1: Aw, stop it. That's a great name. Herschel's great.
3: Herschel. Herschel was too busy sitting.
1: One person.
3: He was too busy leaning on that barrel, not putting any seasoning in the food. That's what he was doing.
1: Uncle Herschel. I remember being little and on the street, there was this old, old couple that lived on the street, and they had to have been like 88, 90, and his name was Herschel. But he always told me to get off his sidewalk.
2: Well, you know, he
1: wasn't friendly.
2: You know, he was actually the younger brother of the founder's mother.
1: He's the younger brother
2: of the founder's mother. That's why they put him on it.
1: So the CEO, y'all remember when she did it? Julie Messino is her name. Julie Messino. She was like, oh, okay, you know what? We're going to take the old man off. We're going to revamp the logo, and it's a good go for the win. And then everybody had something to say. They have now let her step down, and she ended up having to step down, and I looked, and I was like, how old is she? Because she looks like super young. But now they've got a new CEO that is in place. The old Herschel's back on the billboard, back on front of the, you know, front and center of the Cracker Barrel sign. But yeah, she lost her job due to everything that ended up happening. They made her step down.
3: Well, I have a problem because the guy that's the CEO now.
1: David,
3: what's it, Deno?
1: Deno.
3: He ain't been successful in what he's been doing.
1: Do you see that too?
3: Come on,
1: what was going on? When management did a hurry up and hire, and then you realize, you can't do that.
3: They just plug.

0: locked him in because he had like the lowest credentials to be the CEO.
1: Yeah.
0: Because he is a former CEO of Blooming Brands. The owner, listen to what he's the owner of. Outback Steakhouse and Carrabba's. When's the last time you seen a Carrabba's?
2: And
0: every Carrabba's has closed down.
1: Wait, what is a Carrabba's?
0: Even Outback's is closed. Man, get this dude out of here.
1: Hey, but the blossom, the onion blossom is amazing.
2: That's all you can think
0: Man,
2: of.
0: That's all I
1: can remember. Everything should be amazing, but all I remember is the onion blossom.
0: If the appetizer is the best thing on the menu,
1: then we
0: got
1: you
0: don't need to be eating there.
2: Come on, man.
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1: All right, so there are two girls that work at Starbucks that are now viral. We don't know if they still have their job. They released a video of the new blending powder, and there is massive concern, and there's a controversy. All right, so in 2026, they introduced this, all right? The powder contains, and I don't know if I can pronounce everything, but let's just say chemicals, all right? It contains gum, Arabic, maltodextrin, anthraquin gum, natural flavor, silica, which is silicone dioxide that is used as an anti-caking agent. So it's got chemicals in it. The problem that we're seeing now, what's going on, is these girls ended up going viral for the simple fact that they showed what this ingredients look like. Now, we don't know if they're fired. We don't know what's going on with them. But if they do get fired for showing what's really going on with the chemicals on this, they are now, baristas are now getting sick. They're getting throat irritated. They're not feeling well messing with this powder. A lot of them don't want to even touch the powder. It comes into a gummy substance that is then put into the drink to sustain the drink. And I'm like, why? If y'all got to go to that extent, can you say without the blending powder?
2: Well,
1: I'm so confused.
2: Well, I'm looking at this.
1: Because the safety concerns are very big. The safety concerns are really massive.
2: It comes from the silica, because I was reading on this and it says that the prolonged inhalation of certain forms of silica is linked to serious lung conditions. And they're saying, you know, once you put the scoop in, the powder goes in the air and you breathe it in. And you know what I mean? That's why the workers are getting sick.
3: Okay, it has nothing to do with, like, the goopy stuff.
2: Right.
1: No, well, that's what it turns into. But the thing is that you're drinking chemicals now that Starbucks is putting this into their drinks, and these baristas are getting sick. My whole thing is these girls can sue if anything happens. Like, you know what I mean? Like, because they're just showing what is being put into the ingredients that they're all getting sick from. And it's not just one or two baristas. This is pretty much across the board. These people don't like messing with the blending powder. So I don't know if you can go to Starbucks and say, hey, can I get this drink without it? Can I get an ice refresher without the blending?
2: Or even better,
1: just don't do it.
2: Don't go.
1: Don't go.
2: Hey, let's just be real. Because it's showing here the workers and the customers are questioning why anti-caking agent associated with industrial dust concerns is being mixed with beverages that people consume daily.
1: Why are we shocked?
2: You know what that's called? That's called crack, y'all.
1: Why are we shocked, y'all?
2: Putting crack and cocaine in these people's drinks.
1: They've already got busted for putting chemicals in the coffee to begin with.
3: So that was that? Like, crack and cocaine without being high?
2: Yeah, crack. We got crack. You just hurting me. Can I get a venti asbestos, please?
1: Asbestos coming up. Would you like a little extra for 25 cents more? Absolutely.
2: Let's stop all this technical talk. Let's talk about what it really is. You are killing people's lungs with this dust. What is the use of it? This is crazy.
1: Y'all think I'm crazy with a lot of the stuff that I say, and I know y'all don't agree with what I think, but I honestly think at this point, all of our drinks, all of our food has been tampered with. None of it is real. And I feel like there's something going on with making people sick. I feel like it's, what is it called? Survival of the fittest.
2: Yeah.
1: We're now eliminating
3: natural
1: people. Natural selection. We're now eliminating the people who can't do it or the people that can get sick from it. But come on, bro. Like, you can tell in this video, that's something that should not be in a drink.
3: As long as it doesn't kill me and tastes good, I'm going to be drinking it.
1: Mm-mm, you're tripping. Yeah. No, you're tripping. Bad. I ain't doing it. Starbucks, see you later.
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2: Ariana Grande is now suing hackers, but my question is did she find out who they were? Does she know their name? Because they're all listed as targets, 100 of them as John Doe's, including the alleged attackers. Now, here's what's going on. So Ariana Grande had private music that had not been released yet. So it was leaked music, photos and videos of her that ended up on the dark web. And you're probably like, the dark web? Like, everything's on the dark web. You guys remember when we had that breach? I think it was last year or earlier this year when they said everybody's social security number was exposed. And then they had your credit score, or they had, you know, your addresses, your phone numbers, like all this stuff that ends up going on there. So she ended up going and filing a lawsuit, now a complaint saying that she has not been isolated from this incident. This has been a repeated target for her. Since she got into music, the cyber attacks throughout her career, she alleged that the hackers basically sold her personal data and the content on the dark web. They wanted a certain amount of money for it, and they paid it. They paid it, and now the lawsuit is coming forward with 100 Jane Does, including the alleged attackers and businesses. Y'all, for real, businesses that helped in distributing the stolen content. Now, they said not only that, there were businesses that bought into some of the packages on the dark web as well. So that's a little questionable.
3: Man, I wouldn't put it past her that she did this herself.
2: Ariana Grande? Yeah. You think she can actually do that?
3: Yep, make a little piece of change on the side.
2: You're giving her far too much credit.
4: And with 50, you know, he's done a lot of business ventures, and he's probably proud of this one because now Power has landed a franchise with a massive deal with Netflix. So you're going to be able to catch all the Power universe on Netflix. Everything
3: yes.
4: from Power, Power Book 2 with Ghost, Power Book 3 with Raising Canaan, or Kanan, then even to the fourth one too as well. So like it's going to be dropping here in November.
3: Thank goodness.
2: Yeah. Wait, are they getting on Stars?
3: Thank you. They should never been on Stars.
2: So are they? They're taking... 50 is taking them off Stars completely and moving it all to Netflix?
3: Yes.
4: Yeah, because right now, like, if you're trying to go on Stars, you can't really find it.
2: Yeah, you can.
4: Yeah, and I was like, what the hell? Why can't I find, like, Power? I used to watch it, but...
3: Well, that's the only reason why I had Stars. I would get Stars. I would wait for it to drop to, like, $2.99 for those 3 months to watch it. Now, I just put it on Netflix, man. Just that's a good move. And it's more accessible to people.
2: Man, you know how you do it. You got so many different emails getting in on that $2.99 for the jump in on that.
3: Stars is not one of my favorite ones.
4: Me neither, yeah.
3: At all.
2: What? It's still a favorite for me because they used to play Outlander, which was a great one. And then they also had True Blood. No, that was HBO.
4: That's HBO. Yeah, what else on Stars?
3: There ain't nothing on Stars.
2: That's it, actually.
3: The Power Universe.
2: Y'all are right. There you go.
3: Stars has no stars. Let's talk about David, man. We've been following this story since back in September of last year when they found the murder victim, Celeste Rivas, in the trunk of the car. And so, you know, they started the trial and all this other stuff.
2: Yeah.
3: Now they're trying to assassinate her character because now this just came out the other day, where he's saying that she was sending him texts about threatening his life and killing him. And

0: you know, and sabotaging his music. And I'm like, well, wait a minute. If you did not take her life, why are you trying to say all this about her?
1: Exactly.
0: Now he's trying to make a reasoning why he killed her. It makes sense to me.
2: When you listen to that voicemail, she does not sound to anything like what he is saying.
3: And when he did, it was like very
2: horrific.
3: She sounded
2: like she was an adult.
0: Yeah, he mutilated her. That's really what it is. They were talking about in court how one of the texts, it says, "Oh my effing God, I swear to God, I'll kill you." Like,
2: yeah, no.
0: She's 13.
2: She's 14 years old.
0: That's how they talk, man. They need to just go ahead and get this over with. I just want to know if he's going to take the plea deal and get life, or is he going to actually face the execution? Because this is one of those cases where I'm like, why are we wasting money? Let's just get this over with.
2: She was a little girl lost. Because you got to think, there was something that ended up happening early on where she had to seek that attention that was going on with David and then continued with it. So that was a little girl that was lost in many ways.
0: He prayed on all of that. That's what it was.
2: All of it, y'all. Yeah, so R.I.P., man. Execution. That trial. And he kept her finger. So
3: yeah, for what reason?
2: Yeah, he kept her finger. Look it up. Man, they're bringing it out in the trial. This trial is crazy.
0: Hey, warm up that chair, y'all. You can put it on my P&M bill. I'll actually pay for it.
2: Oh, damn.
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3: Hello?
4: Hola, my name is Carmen. May I please speak to Cecilia?
3: This is Cecilia. I'm sorry, who is this?
4: I'm with Il Nana Banana Landscape Design, and I represent Anna, the property owner at 1620 Avenue.
3: Oh, yeah,
4: she has hired you and your partner, Sarah, to design and paint a mural on the back fence of her new petting zoo?
3: Yeah, I recall that project.
4: Oh, good, because we have not received any mock-ups or visuals from you that we were expecting last week.
3: Right, so I will have to talk to you. My partner, Sarah, does all the design work, and I'm waiting on her to get mock-ups so that we can choose materials.
4: Oh, okay, well, I spoke to Sarah, and she gave me your number and said that she's waiting on you to buy all the materials and then let her know if you can even execute the design, so...
3: Wait, what? You spoke to Sarah? When did you speak to her?
4: What does it matter when I spoke to her? It's what she told me. So which one of you was lying?
3: No, I'm not implying that my...
4: So you're not lying, so she's lying.
3: No. I wanted to know...
4: Because this is holding up the rest of the project.
3: Okay, I need to understand when you spoke to Sarah, because I have a feeling that maybe she's giving you information based on when she and I were going to speak, but we've had a lot of things come up in the last 48 hours, so we haven't gotten aligned on this project.
4: Oh, then other things are more important than getting us the information we need by the deadline.
3: How are you related to this project again? Are you a part of the property?
4: Ma'am, why are you asking me questions? Why don't you answer the one that I had, which is where are our designs?
3: You hired us to do
4: I did not hire you. Anna hired you. If I would never have hired you guys, especially if I knew that you were both big fat liars.
3: Goodbye.
4: Hello? Hold on, this is Scottman. I believe we were disconnected.
3: I need to speak to Sarah before I can connect with you.
4: I've already spoken to her.
3: That doesn't solve the problem.
4: And you called her a liar, so now I have to speak to Sarah because
3: no,
4: I don't like being lied to.
3: You called her a liar. I said I needed to clarify information. Do you understand?
4: No, I'm going to get to Sarah before you do it. I'm going to tell her that you called her a liar.
3: Great.

0: Go for it. Good luck.
1: I understand that you're upset because Sarah does all of the hard work and has to use her creativity to come up with the designs, and all you do is paint.
0: Wait, what? All I do is paint.
1: Yes, yes. All you do is paint and lie.
0: That's what Sarah told you?
1: Yeah, that's what she said. She said that's all you do.
0: No idea. No clue.
1: Yeah, and Sarah can do better than you. That's all I'm saying.
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1: Broke business, I cannot be your man. 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
1: Gobble, gobble.
0: It's Stuck on Stupid with Buck D.
2: Stuck on Stupid is brought to you by Standard Restaurant Supply Shop, where the top chefs shop. Now, this story right here, I thought it was not going to be a Stuck on Stupid until I saw the end of it. So this man chooses prison time over repaying a $300,000 accidental $1.1 million bank deposit. So this happened over in Nigeria, right? So what happened was the guy saw that the bank deposited $1.1 million into his account. So he was like, hey, man, I'll take advantage of this. So he took the money out. He spread it across various accounts in large portions. And then the bank, they found out. They came to him and they hit him. They took him to court. And he's like, you know what? Since there's $300,000 remaining unaccounted for, I'm just going to go to jail for a year.
3: Oh, that's actually probably a good idea.
4: Actually, I think that's fine.
3: When you get out, you get the money. Yeah.
2: So I thought the same thing, you guys.
4: He was going to get it.
2: Here's where the stupid part comes into play. Despite choosing jail time over repayment plan of the $300,000.

0: the court ruled that he remains legally obligated to refund the missing balance after completing his sentence.
1: He's
0: going to prison for no damn reason.
1: Not the Prince of Nigeria.
0: Now this confirms all the emails that I get.
1: The Prince of Nigeria.
0: That I have a long lost cousin that's a Prince of Nigeria.
2: You're gonna write back?
0: And this is him. I'm going to start writing him back now, bro. I'm going to be so upset. And if I'm like, you know what? I'm just going to kick back 365 days. Because when I get out, I'm going to have all my monies. And it was like, nope, you still got
2: to
0: pay it.
2: I wonder if you were able to like ask him for it in Bitcoin and just keep it for him. Because that's kind of hard to trace, right?
0: Yeah.
1: Bitcoin?
2: Yeah. Yep.
1: I have no clue.
0: But I'm looking at him right here. This is not in Bitcoin, man. This is all on Chime cards, I think.
2: Chime cards.
1: Not the cards, y'all. Damn.
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0: Fuentes, Ando, Buck D, New Mexico's number one morning show is on. 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
1: Y'all ever have those moments where you could be doing a certain thing and then when it comes down to it, like when you know it's about either time to leave or maybe it's like you're just kind of over it, you start watching the clock and the time just seems like a minute to 2 minutes to 3 minutes can go by like 20 minutes pass by.
2: Usually they happen in meetings.
1: Okay, you say meetings. Mm-hmm. Buck, you said working out earlier.
3: Working out, yeah.
1: Working out. I have got the ultimate list where people are going to watch the clock and be upset. Okay, so there are only certain things that people do where you're like, oh man, this, why is it going by so slow? Number one is workouts. When you've already done the workout, you powered through it, but it's the last like 5 minutes, 3 minutes that you have left. That can feel like the longest 10 minutes of your life when it's really not.
3: Yep.
1: That was number one on there. Number two is work meetings that are not necessary. It says, when it came down to work meetings, people will start to get antsy. People are going to start getting fidgety. They'll start moving around in the chair, adjusting themselves, just kind of, you know, all right, here we go. Waiting and looking. And then when more questions are asked, eye rolls happen because it's so unnecessary.
2: Yeah, let's get it over with.
1: Get it over and
2: another
1: done with.
2: Another big one for me would, it's not right now, but like would be school.
3: I'm like, oh, yeah.
2: Damn. I'm like, yeah. Can we be out already?
3: Yes.
1: Yeah, that's a big one. When leaving work, they said leaving work when you have the last like 30 minutes, you tune out. Social media is where it's at. The last hour is actually spent at work doing nothing but organizing your desk. Let me know if this is true. Organizing your desk, situating your area, and scrolling through social media because you're not going to do the last 30 minutes of whatever you have left to do unless it's on a timely manner.
3: That was for me. That was after lunch.
2: Really?
1: That's when after lunch?
3: Back, when I come back from lunch, oh, I'm good. Yeah,
2: get tired.
3: I log my time.
1: People watch the clock when it comes to text messages, expecting important messages, not getting replies back. People will watch the clock to see how long it takes somebody to reply. And if it takes longer than usual, they will have a problem with it.
2: Especially if you need a
1: because
2: response.
1: Because you are now on wasting their time, is how they feel about it. Like it's taking you too long to reply. So if I message you, Ando, at 2 o'clock in the afternoon and you don't hit me back till tomorrow at 1 o'clock, which we're notorious for doing because sometimes we do that. Yeah. Like I'll hit you up on the weekend and then you don't reply back till the next day, but there's nothing to it, right? Mm-hmm. We already know each other. But they said when it comes to text messages,
3: really?
1: Dealing with your kids and they're not hitting you back, you're going to watch the clock. When it comes to text messages from literally your coworkers and stuff like that, you're going to watch the clock. And I'm like, I don't think any of us have ever watched the clock.
3: No, like I said, if it's that important, I'll make a phone call.
1: Yeah.
2: And
1: that's
2: it. If they don't answer, you still waiting or you keep calling?
3: No,
2: you
3: keep calling. If it's that important, I just keep calling because the person on the other end knows, okay, if this guy keeps calling me, something's wrong. Or you want something.
1: This is a one that I feel like shouldn't be on the list of watching the clock. Social media responses.
2: Mm.
1: How did social media responses end up on there? Okay, so now I got the breakdown on this. Social media responses include calling out or putting something on blast on social media and expecting people to follow your lead and nobody does. The other one on here is waiting for text messages from your partner on social media and they're not responding in a timely manner on social media. That's why I was like, I feel like this shouldn't even be on here.
3: Nah, I know one. I've seen this one before.
1: Which one?
3: When someone announces they're in a relationship with someone and they wait for the other person to acknowledge it and say it.
1: And they don't, right?
3: Yep.
1: Social media responses ended up on the list. So there you go. Your round out on the top, we watch the clock for, is at the end of the workout, work meetings, when leaving work, text messages, and social media responses. That's the only one I think is an oddball out, social media responses.
3: I don't know. I've seen it a lot, especially when these people are dating and, you know, they want to make it Facebook official. And they're like, what took you so long? Why didn't you? You usually reply in 2 seconds. Like, I've seen it.
1: Are you going to do it, Buck, if you ever get in a relationship? Would you ever reply back or put it on your page that you're in a relationship with so-and-so?
3: Himself. No, I've untagged myself.
1: You've untagged yourself?
3: Yeah, and I'm like, why'd you do that? When was you gonna let me know?
2: I also count the time, like when I'm like in a relationship and they're taking too long to go shopping. You go shopping with them. You're like, damn, like, are we gonna be done with this here pretty soon?
1: I'm gonna go sit in the food court.
3: No, that's something I'm not doing.
2: Yeah, going shopping.
3: You've done that.
1: That should have
2: been done it.
3: We're no, like, hey. Nah.
2: Because it's usually like something we're gonna do after. So I'm like, can we get this done already? Like,
3: nah,
1: and girls will look at everything. No,

0: female's going to look at everything.
1: I'm not doing that. Now, grocery shopping, yes. Now, clothes shopping, like mall and all, no. Hell no.
0: Come on,
1: no, I'm
0: come
1: not doing
0: on,
1: that.
0: Let's go to the mall.
1: No, that's like me saying, come on, let's go cut the grass. And you'd be like, what? Yeah, it's oh bonding God. Time.
0: You know what, you guys, I do like cutting the grass, though. I do like cutting
1: the
0: grass.
1: Nah. And that takes way less time than it does shopping.
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1: Mosey Madness. Ooh, this is going to be a concert everybody's wanted to check out, and it's happening in August.
2: 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That's happening.
1: You know what I mean?
2: Yes, that's happening. You guys, I will be hosting that thing. And I see a couple of people in GLF Nation. They're going to be there partying up. Got some VIP cabanas, all the good stuff. If you're going to go to see Boost, you got to see it the right way. So he's coming to the 505 once again. That's August the 8th. Oasis Event Center. You can get your tickets on sale right now at holdmyticket.com. Or keep listening to us, because you know we got all the tickets, man.
1: Well, you got Ash Cheeks inside GLF Nation. Yeah. She's celebrating her bachelorette party because she's getting married soon.
2: Yeah.
1: And so she's got a bachelorette. She's got like the whole VIP section. She did it all.
2: Nothing says, hey, I'm done with single life, like having a name called Ash Cheeks, and it's going to be at Lil Boosie. She is about to... Hey, I'm going. I will make sure. She already let me know where her cabana will be at. I'm definitely going to shout you out on that stage, and you better be shaking ass cheeks all night long with Lil Boosie.
1: Guarantee she's going to turn around and be like, "Hey, clapping ass cheeks." It is going to be happening in August, you guys. Again, get your tickets, and we'll see you there.
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1: Well, I got the list of everything we're no longer doing. Okay, so these are the things that we probably were doing and trying to do better at. And now we just fell off. And this is pretty much counting for a lot of people. One way or another, you're going to find yourself on this list without even trying. All right, so these are the things that we are no longer caring about or doing. We're just too damn tired. We're tired. That's the bottom line. All right. Stress is at an all-time high. Inflation is at an all-time high. People are working multiple jobs. And these are the things that are no longer front and center. Everything is falling to the wayside. Literally, nobody cares. Number one is kicking the smoking habit, whether you're vaping or smoking. There's so much stress in everyday life that people are like, started it, might as well just go ahead and keep doing it.
2: Better than cigarettes.
1: They're not stopping. Put it that way. They're not stopping. Another one is staying away from illegal drugs, and marijuana is still listed because in several states it is still illegal.
2: And I know some people that smoke every single day.
1: Right.
2: Oh, like every hour. I'm like, bro.
1: I know. What do they call that? It's not faded. You're basically
2: burnt.
1: Burnt. There we go. Yeah. That's the burnt. Yeah. That's the burnt part. All right, so they're still doing a lot of marijuana, and especially in states where it is illegal, and they said people are not staying away from it. Number one reason, due to stress. Filling your plate to the rim with food, we're no longer doing it. We're actually like, you know what, I'm done. You could care less. We're no longer filling the plate all the way to the end. Exercising at home has fallen to the side as well. I mean, who wants to?
2: Yeah, it's my sanctuary. I don't want to be working out at home.
1: Yeah, for real. Doing cardio in general, a lot of people are like, who cares? Nobody's doing it. Spending time outdoors. Again, these are all the things that are related to stress. You guys, literally, we're not doing it anymore. Number one reason on that, stress, and it's too damn hot.
2: Yeah, right now.
1: Right now it is.
2: I ain't gonna go outside in this weather.
1: Keeping vaccinations current. Nobody is doing that after COVID. Same. Only a few people. Nobody wants to get the vaccines. Nobody's doing it. Wearing a helmet if you are on a motorcycle. Some people do. A majority of people are not. Another one is the whole choosing a quiet life versus the party life. A lot of people are just living it up. Spending the money.
2: Oh, yeah. People love doing that.
3: This sounds so unhealthy when you put everything together.
1: Think about it. Kicking. Okay. These are the things that we are not doing. Like, these are the things
3: they're
1: we're doing.
3: Smoking.
1: And we're not. They're still smoking, doing drugs.
3: They're not working out.
1: They're not working out at home. They're not doing
3: partying
1: cardio.
3: All the time.
1: Party all the time. Spending time outdoors is out of the question.
3: This is crazy.
1: Keeping vaccinations current, out of the question. Wearing a helmet, out of the question if you're driving a motorcycle. And the final one on here. Doing any form of dieting because of Ozempic. They're no longer dieting correctly. They are kicking it to the curb because of Ozempic, Mounjaro, and Wegovy. So there you go. This is the list of everything we are no longer doing.
3: Nah, they can't put me on that list. There's a lot of that stuff. I'm just going to accelerate yourself passing away. That's what it sounds like.
1: Yeah, that's true.
3: And like, it's cool. You know, it sounds fun. I'm in the moment and all this stuff. But you got to get to a certain age. You'd be like, hey, man, my time is limited. I do not want to speed up the time where I have on this earth. Forget that.
1: Y'all haven't hit those points where you're sitting there going, oh, my gosh, these years are flying by.
2: Yeah.
1: Like
2: I'm in that position right now.
1: Yeah, like the years are just flying by.
3: They are. And to not care to that extent, no. That, it's making it worse, I think.
1: Let's be real. When you're in your 20s and 30s, do you ever really truly care to that extent unless you've already developed your family, unless you've already had your kids, unless you've already, you know what I mean? Unless you're living that life, do you care? A lot of single people don't.
2: Yeah, there's still some unks and aunties still doing the same thing.
1: Run amok!
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1: Hey, so they actually wanted to look into how many times people fall in love. Have you ever heard somebody say, oh, I'm in love with two people?
2: Yeah. Sometimes.
1: I'm in love with my wife and my side chick. Or whatever, right?
2: Besides Jonathan, he's in poly.
1: Well, you know what? There you go, right? Mm-hmm. All right, so how many times do you guys think that we fall passionately in love and it's actually meant to be?
2: Like, probably twice.
1: Okay, you feel twice?
3: Yeah, I'll say three.
1: Three times. It is actually two. And oh, you were spot on it. All right, so research looked at it at Kinsey Institute, and they surveyed thousands among thousands of single adults, and they found on average that people reported in their lifetime truly falling in love only twice.
2: Because sometimes I think back at the girls I was with, I was like, was that love or was it not? I got to question it.
1: You got to question it?
2: You guys never had to question if you were in love or not? Like, did I really like them a lot? Did I love them?
1: It's usually after the fact.
3: Yeah, nobody does it in the moment. They do it.
1: I don't think anybody does it in the moment.
2: Like, I had love for them.
1: Right.
2: There could have been potential love.
1: Right.
2: But, like, it might have felt like love, but it wasn't. I don't think so.
1: We're talking, like, passionately in love. Like, I love you. When somebody says, I love you, and you're like, I love you forever. Like, I love you always. Well, like, we're talking passionate, like writing letters. We're talking passionate love.
3: Nah, see, the thing is, we are on factory reset when it comes to those sayings.
1: Who, like, guys are?
3: Everybody. When you're with someone and they say it, you're just, that's the factory setting of it. You say it and you really probably don't feel it, but it's like, I better say it to make this person feel like it. People do it all the time. Like, because if that's the case, what you're saying, you only fall in love twice.
1: Two times. Twice. That's where we're talking passionately. Yeah.
3: Well, there's people who are either going to say that's a lie, or they're going to have to look back and say what they were saying was a lie. Because there's more. If you're of a certain age, you fell in love with more than two people. You thought so.
2: Yeah.
1: Right.
3: You thought so. Mm-hmm. So now what I'm saying is, if you put it to the test, you've told more than two people, I love you. Oh, no, this is going to be forever. And you're like, ah.
1: Well, you tell all of them you love them,
3: exactly,
1: right? You tell every single one of them.
3: That's the factory setting.
1: Everybody you get in with,
3: that's the factory setting right there.
1: I love you. Factory reset.
3: That's
1: everybody says, I love you.
3: Nah, but for real, this time, I really.
1: No, look it. I love you, though. You know what I mean? So they said on average, it's only twice, and a majority of the time, y'all, this is sad. 78% of people actually admitted that the person that they're married to is not the person that they wanted to be with. They actually fantasize about somebody else, and it's usually the second love.
2: It's like they love
1: them. It's like they love who they're with because of the life that they live with them. It's probably great, but they usually fall for, like, the ex that got away, or the one that got away is usually the one.
3: The one that got away.
1: Or
3: you have, you know, there's been circumstances where I've talked to women who, they were in love or in a relationship with someone who passed away. You know what I mean? And
1: you're fighting a ghost on that.
3: And that's not how you should look at it. Right. It's just, you know, it's a different type of love. It's not the same as the one that they had. And it's the same way I think of it with age. When you were younger, if you loved someone then, that was a time when you thought different, life was different, you didn't have stress and all this other stuff. It was like a free love. It's different than when you get older and when you have to bring in the kids and the families and the bills.
1: So it ain't so free after you do that.
3: No,
1: ain't so free after that.
3: No, nope.
1: 78% of people said that they're not in love with their partner. They're in love with somebody that they dated in the past.
3: That's jacked up that they would tell somebody who's taking this as a poll and not the person they're in the relationship with.
1: Yeah, but they admitted that they've been passionately in love twice.
3: You're going to be like, hey, you're not going to put my name on this, are you?
1: Hey, it's just going to say poll.
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1: Ariana Grande. What are they called? The Grandinators? Or no?
2: I thought it was the Arianators.
1: Yeah, I know we're wrong. There ain't no way we're right on those names.
2: I just call them the Grandes.
1: The Grandes. Okay, so Ariana Grande is now suing the hackers over leaked music, photos, and videos. They ended up going into the photographers and the producers that she worked with. They stole all the content, private photos. And I was like, hey, what kind of private photos are we talking about? I mean, because I don't know. And then unreleased music and videos as well. Now, Ariana Grande said this is not an isolated incident. She claims it's been happening over and over and over. The cyber attacks throughout her career since she started. She goes, you know what? At this point, I'm pretty much over it. You know, it's an isolated incident. No, it's not. They've been targeting me from the get-go. They got all of her personal data, the content, on the dark web. And it had just been sitting there, and it had a price tag, a certain amount that somebody could pay for it. It definitely said Ariana Grande's name. It had her personal info. Somebody paid for it. And I guess it was in the millions or more than, because a lawsuit is targeting up to 100 John Does, including alleged hackers, people, and businesses, because businesses were actually involved in helping distribute the stolen material. What? They had several businesses that were in play on this.
2: You're not curious to see what the content was?
1: Like, I mean, it's Ariana Grande. It's going to be good.
2: The pictures?
3: Yeah. No, not at all.
2: Why not?
1: I feel like it would be good. It's Ariana Grande. You don't like Ariana Grande's music? I love Ariana Grande.
3: Nope, I don't.
1: What?
3: No.
1: Oh, my God.
3: I'm not a fan. And then the people.

0: don't get that. That's teetering on some other stuff that I won't say on the radio.
1: Yeah, that's a little much.
2: As long as the music and all the other stuff is great, I want to, because, like, you know, there's a lot of great music that they don't release.
1: Yeah.
2: So it'd be great to see, like, what actually comes out. Like, I'm always surprised about, like, Beyonce. Remember when her hard drive got taken?
1: Yeah.
2: I want to hear what was on those hard drives.
1: Oh, I'll pass on that as Beyonce. Yeah. I could care less. I don't like her.
0: Look, there you go.
1: That energy rubs me so wrong.
0: Nah, man. No. Give me Beyonce over Ariana Grande.
1: Ariana Grande over Beyonce any day of the week.
0: Now, leak some Beyonce pictures now. I'll line up for that.
1: You know what? And here's another one. Ariana Grande is asking the judge to stop the alleged theft and distribution. So I guess it's still going around right now. So I'm very curious on the music, what music is out there. I don't care about the pictures or the videos.
0: The thing is, she's probably was going to release it later. You know what I mean? Because they do the best of, greatest hits, compilations and all that. So she's probably missing out on a lot of money on that. So I would be very upset if somebody did that, especially for future projects.
1: Got to keep in mind, she is still on tour, and this is going to be her last tour, because I don't think she's going to make that round in music again. She'll probably do soundtracks for movies or something like that, but I think she's done.
2: And Flo Rida, you know, he won this huge lawsuit against Celsius, I believe it's an energy drink, right? Energy drink, you know, it's a healthy drink, and I love it. My favorite is actually the green tea, the peach green tea. I can drink that all the time. But he was awarded $82.6 million in breach of contract case against Celsius. And he put that money to work fast, because now he's the owner of a brand new company as well. He also launched his own natural energy drink called Jet Set One. And he also purchased a building in the Miami Gardens for $10 million, which is actually the first black-owned plaza in Miami Gardens since 1955.
0: Wow.
2: And he's running his full portfolio, so his net worth sits around $50 million and is climbing as the days go by with his new beverage brand, Beyond Juicery.
1: Are you sure that's how you say it?
2: Yeah, look it up.
1: Beyond Juicery. Beyond Juicy would just be good.
0: I think Ando's putting a little extra re on it. I want to say it's Juicery.
1: Yeah, that's what he said.
0: Is that what you're saying? Juicery?
1: Juicery.
2: I think I was saying juicery.
0: That's what he said.
1: You know what? Either way, it's the same.
2: Yeah, it's just like
0: jewelry,
2: Brady's.
0: But juice. Jewelry, juicery.
1: Why do I feel like he would take shortcuts on his drink?
0: Yeah.
1: I feel like it would be questionable. He would take shortcuts.
2: I don't know, but he won a huge lawsuit, so hopefully he has a good team around him to help him get through all of that.
0: Well, it's just it makes me wonder, why is he still performing? Because usually artists perform to keep the money flow coming. So he's sitting on, he's like, what, Scrooge McDuck right now, man. He's swimming in the coins.
1: He's not a billionaire. He still has to work.
0: He's swimming in the coins, man. All right, man. Let's go back to this Tony Romo story. It was reported yesterday by Gina that he did get a DUI in Milwaukee, and it's also showing here today that he refused to take the test. He refused to blow, you guys. And like I said before earlier, you would have been the same way, Ando?
2: Yeah. Prove it.
0: Well, I mean, we saw
1: But if you refuse, what is it? Aggravated. It's aggravated?
0: Yeah, but obviously not in Wisconsin, because it says here the case is a traffic violation and not a criminal charge in Wisconsin. So like I was telling all the Cowboy fans that are listening, y'all are very familiar. Tony Romo is a master at blowing big games.
1: Stop
0: so he should have went ahead and blew for the toxicology report or whatever. But hey, I guess he knew what he was doing, because it is not a criminal charge.
1: You know what? He's not going to look at probation. He's not going to have to go in front of a judge until later on.
0: Well, this also goes back to what you said.
1: But he didn't blow for a reason.
0: If this is only a traffic violation, he cannot lose his job, right?
1: Yeah, no. And I feel like CBS is already looking at it. I think they're going to actually cut him back from the start of, like, preseason
0: for traffic
1: and everything.
0: Violation? You
1: yes.
0: think so?
1: No, this is more than a traffic violation. This is his image. This is him drunk driving. this is him behind a wheel. It's going to take a hit.
2: Fans embrace that?
1: Wow.
0: I was going to say.
1: No, I don't think they do.
0: I mean,
1: half
0: of the Cowboy fans are drunk as hell watching the games.
1: They're all drunk.
0: We're going to win it. This is our year.
1: They're not winning.
0: How about them Cowboys?
1: Stop it. They're drunk because they've lost so much.
0: How about them Cowboys?
1: You guys, that is your Celebrity Radar. I'm Gina Lee Fuentes. You can find me on Twitter, Instagram, Snapchat, TikTok. 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
2: And Amanda, you can catch me everywhere online. 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
0: It's your boy, Buck D. You can find me all around the internet by searching Buck Dangerous.
1: There you go.
0: Oh, man. How about them Cowboys?
1: And then, of course, GLF Nation. You can check out the show live on air behind the scenes. We do it every single day, 6 a.m. all the way up until 10 o'clock, a little after on some days. Oh. But you can find us on YouTube under Gina Lee Fuentes TV, Twitch, and Facebook under the Gina Lee Fuentes Show. We'll see you bright and early tomorrow morning.

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We're number one in the 505 for a reason. 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

0: 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Otto's got the decent food news. Hottest hashtags here on the Dana Cortez Show. What's up, everyone? I'm Dana Cortez.
1: DJ Automatic.
2: I go by Anthony A, a.k.a. the Burnt Tortilla.
0: Are you registered to vote? Because we are less than 100 days to the November 3rd midterm elections. So be sure and get registered. All right, what do we have for food news, DJ Automatic?
1: The people at Cold Stone Creamery had one of the best ideas they've ever had. They decided to take Oreos and Reese's and put them together and make a cookies and peanut butter ice cream taco.
0: Why are you ruining an Oreo? Just make an Oreo taco or a Reese's Pieces peanut butter taco. Don't combine
1: it. How about put them together and create this goodness?
2: This is really going to come down to the consistency of the taco and how forgiving it is on the bite.
1: They're using a waffle cone for the taco shell.
2: I need it to be able to break successfully in my mouth. I don't want it to break in chunks and some of it fall out.
1: Talking about the Choco Taco problems they have.
0: I was going to say the only reason they're able to get away with this is because they canceled the Choco Taco.
1: They've come with something better, if you ask me.
0: Oh, well, we'll see about that. National Day, Anthony A.
2: National Water Park Day.
1: Oh.
0: Oh, that's the best, especially during the summertime.
2: The wave pool was so dramatic for me because it was like almost one of the first times I had to get saved by a lifeguard.
0: Oh, no, Anthony. Yeah, the wave
1: you are
0: pool,
1: just not
0: wave?
1: A strong swimmer, are you?
2: No, I'm not, dude. Not at all.
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0: Chris Brown just pled guilty to the case where he was accused of hitting a man in the face with a bottle at a London club, which means he might miss the last half of the tour that he's on right now with Usher because he's scheduled to be in London in October for his sentencing. Remember, he's already said, okay, I'm guilty, I did it.
1: Yeah.
0: And it wasn't once. He hit the man twice in the face. Yeah, there's no denying it. Here's my thing. Has Chris Brown finally learned his lesson, and will the judge give him some grace? And here's why I think maybe one of his maids was attacked by his dog, and he paid her, and then she took him to court, and the judge sided with her, and he gave her more money. He hasn't been arguing about it. He hasn't uploaded anything crazy about it. In this case here, he just pleaded guilty. He didn't fight it. Also, after the hearing, when he went outside the courtroom, he stopped to sign autographs. He talked to people. He took photos. Is this finally Chris Brown, like 40 years old, finally realizing, I can't just get away with whatever?
1: You know, he's free on bail right now because he put up $6.7 million. This is carrying a maximum sentence of 3 years in prison.
2: Oh.
0: That's what I'm saying. Like, maybe he's finally come to terms with, you can't just run wild. You can't do bad things to people, you know?
3: I would like to think he has, and especially with maybe, like, the guidance of Usher now that he's working closer with them, that Usher will kind of help him keep him, you know, level-headed. Because you really don't ever hear of Usher being in situations.
0: No,
3: like
0: you don't,
3: too.
0: Anthony, no.
3: But then also, I don't know if he'll ever change because he's still, like, running around dry-humping random ladies in concerts. So
0: Anthony,
3: maybe it only happens to Hart.
0: They're paying for that.
3: Oh, true. Point.
0: They help with the bail money. All right. His sentencing is October 26th, so we'll see what happens. Be right back.
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0: Jenna Na Moana gave birth to 4 babies at one time. And the miracle of this is that they were naturally conceived. This was not an IVF situation.
1: Man, can you put 2 of them back?
0: You can't, Anthony. The thing is, once you have them, they send them home with you. Like, you're like, what do I do? The first time you take a baby home, oh my God, it's so scary. But this is the doctor, her name is Dr. Bendel, talking about this miracle.
2: It's amazing, to be honest, particularly the fact that this was spontaneously conceived. One fertilized egg that then splits not once, not twice, but 3 times into 4 different babies who then share a placenta. That is just incredible.
0: In my one child at a time birth past, how do you change 4 diapers? I would have to have them on different poo
3: schedules. Call my
0: schedules.
3: Mom. She had 4 kids in 5 years.
0: She sleeps late. After you guys are out of the house, she's like, I'm going to sleep late for the rest of my life.
3: My mom says she doesn't remember like 10, 15 years of her life because she had so many kids at one time. She actually told me that I never was potty trained, that I potty trained myself because she had so many kids that she didn't have time.
0: You just got sick of being in your dirty diaper,
3: I do remember teaching myself how to ride a bike.
0: You ran the streets by yourself at 4 years old?
3: I wouldn't say run the streets, but I was out in front of my house, yeah.
0: Well, poor these kids. They're the 4 of them. All right, if you want the story, hit me up at Dana Cortez on Instagram.
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0: Last week, Selena Gomez celebrated her 34th birthday, and her husband, Benny Blanco, planned something romantic, or was it? He went to Italy, and they took a cooking class together?
1: Oh, nice.
2: Let's make an Italian feast for my wife's birthday.
3: That's the best thing I've tasted in Italy so far, and you made it.
4: No, we made it.
0: You know why she sounds like that? Because she's tired. She did not want to cook for her birthday. Is that romantic or is it just me thinking about cleaning the kitchen after?
5: She's a billionaire. She doesn't clean anything.
0: Oh, gosh.
1: And I'm pretty sure I just heard the sound effect she made whenever she bit into that food. It was pretty erotic. So I think it's romantic.
0: For me, cooking class, I'm like, I want to go somewhere. I want to get dressed up and go out. Not get flour all over me, but I guess, you know what, you're right. They're not thinking about my kind of problems. They're not cleaning kitchens or anything, right? No. They've got a maid or somebody to clean up. I will give Benny Blanco this, though. He took a boat across the ocean to go see her in Italy because he's afraid to fly so he could be there for his wife's 34th birthday.
5: Crossed the Atlantic.
0: Yes.
5: To go. And why didn't his wife.
0: Was it the Atlantic? I don't
5: yes,
0: know.
5: Yes, that's
0: I'm
5: what
0: bad
5: it was.
0: With geography.
5: Why didn't his wife just stay in the United States if her husband.
0: She's working. She's working. She got a gig.
5: So he went to her.
0: Somebody's got to keep these bank account with a B. What were you saying, Ant? What was that?
1: What I'm noticing here is the difference between them being newlyweds and you guys being of almost two decades in.
0: Yeah, yeah. Is that what it is?
5: I would not take a boat to the other side of the world for Dana's birthday. So I love you. I've proven that over the past.
0: You're also not afraid to fly. You better be flying.
5: Yeah, I will fly over there.
0: Congratulations to these two and happy birthday to Selena Gomez. We'll be right back.
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14: I used to think about immature things. 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Are you gonna call me like you said you would? Is this really your real phone number?

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Zodiac sign, it must be a Gemini moon. 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But how many?

0: hit, her and Burna Boy with this one, Die Die. But let me tell you about the best part about this is watching her ex who cheated on her in her bed, in her house, have to sit in the stands and watch her perform this for the entire world. That was the best part. And her son's getting up and standing, and he's just sitting there so uncomfortable knowing the world is watching him going, ha, ha, ha, ha.
1: She's such a global icon that she performed at the World Cup and the Super Bowl, and those weren't even her biggest shows.
0: I know.
2: I think she did a show that was like 100 and some thousand people, right?
1: Yeah, she did in Mexico. It was crazy. What an icon. What a star.
0: And just think about it. Her man did all this, and she stepped right back into

0: Drake just continues to move up the charts and definitely one of the hottest requests here. Man, I love a DJ Automatic's playlist. This song, the first time I heard it, I told you it was one of my favorites on the album, though, out of From Jump.
1: Might still be my favorite song from the album.
0: There's so many, though, now that, you know.
2: Shout out to P-Lo for producing it.
0: Oh, our friend P-Lo! Yeah! If you got something you want to hear, call.

0: Snoop Doggy Dogg is getting a biopic, which is exciting, man. Think about the tales that will be told. Will it be an honest biopic, or will they sprinkle a little glitter on there? Because it starts out real grimy. I think they got to keep it real.
1: I think that they're going to do it kind of like Michael Jackson's life, where they're going to do it probably in two parts, because he's had, I mean, think about his story, though. Like you said, it starts out grimy, and then he becomes one of the biggest gangster rappers in the world, and now he's best friends with

0: 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Take your vitamins.
1: Or every commercial that I take, it seems like every time I turn on the TV, I see Ludacris. Yeah.
0: Yeah, I don't know what it is. Yeah, but I know one thing's for sure. He's one of the best MCs out there. We actually talked to him about this on a Dana Cortez Show podcast. You could always search that wherever you stream your podcast.
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0: Jenna Na Moana gave birth to 4 babies at one time. And the miracle of this is that they were naturally conceived. This was not an IVF situation.
1: Man, can you put 2 of them back?
0: You can't, Anthony. The thing is, once you have them, they send them home with you. Like, you're like, what do I do? The first time you take a baby home, oh my God, it's so scary. But this is the doctor, her name is Dr. Bendel, talking about this miracle.
2: It's amazing, to be honest, particularly the fact that this was spontaneously conceived. One fertilized egg that then splits not once, not twice, but 3 times into 4 different babies who then share a placenta. That is just incredible.
0: In my one child at a time birth past, how do you change 4 diapers? I would have to have them on different poo
3: schedules. Call my
0: schedules.
3: Mom. She had 4 kids in 5 years.
0: I would, but she sleeps late. After you guys are out of the house, she's like, I'm going to sleep late for the rest of my life.
3: My mom says she doesn't remember like 10, 15 years of her life because she had so many kids at one time. She actually told me that I never was potty trained, that I potty trained myself because she had so many kids that she didn't have time.
0: You just got sick of being in your dirty diaper,
3: I do remember teaching myself how to ride a bike.
0: You ran the streets by yourself at 4 years old?
3: I wouldn't say run the streets, but I was out in front of my house, yeah.
0: Well, poor these kids. They're the 4 of them. All right, if you want the story, hit me up at Dana Cortez on Instagram.
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0: Chris Brown just pled guilty to the case where he was accused of hitting a man in the face with a bottle at a London club, which means he might miss the last half of the tour that he's on right now with Usher. Because he's scheduled to be in London in October for his sentencing. Remember, he's already said, okay, I'm guilty, I did it.
1: Yeah.
0: And it wasn't once. He hit the man twice in the face. Yeah, there's no denying it. Here's my thing. Has Chris Brown finally learned his lesson, and will the judge give him some grace? And here's why I think maybe one of his maids was attacked by his dog, and he paid her, and then she took him to court, and the judge sided with her, and he gave her more money. He hasn't been arguing about it. He hasn't uploaded anything crazy about it. In this case here, he just pleaded guilty. He didn't fight it. Also, after the hearing, when he went outside the courtroom, he stopped to sign autographs. He talked to people. He took photos. Is this finally Chris Brown, like 40 years old, finally realizing, I can't just get away with whatever?
1: You know, he's free on bail right now because he put up $6.7 million. This is carrying a maximum sentence of 3 years in prison.
2: Oh.
0: That's what I'm saying. Like, maybe he's finally come to terms with, you can't just run wild. You can't do bad things to people, you know?
3: I would like to think he has, and especially with maybe like the guidance of Usher now that he's working closer with him. That Usher will kind of help him keep him, you know, level-headed. Because you really don't ever hear of Usher being in situations.
0: No,
3: like
0: you don't,
3: too.
0: Anthony, no.
3: But then also, I don't know if he'll ever change because he's still like running around dry humping random ladies in concerts. So
0: Anthony,
3: maybe it only happens to Die Hard.
0: They're paying for that.
3: Oh, true. Points.
0: They help with the bail money. All right. His sentencing is October 26th, so we'll see what happens.
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1: Yeah. I've been moving calm, don't start no trouble with me. 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
1: You know I said three times, raw greens, raw greens, raw greens. Hey, check out the deals going down in the green room right there at Raw Greens, your local joint. The party has just begun. We're rolling treats all summer long, so come on in and let's have some fun. Your local joint has the best infused pre-roll in the state. 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

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Surprise. This that check and cheese. Pickable. 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I'm up the street. Pickable. Yes, AGs. I'm putting some to sleep. Pickable. He on the ground. I praise God and start stumping.

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1: What they talking about?
0: They talk about nothing.
1: What they talking about?
0: They talk about nothing.
1: 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They ain't talking about nothing. Hey, what they talking about?
0: They talk about nothing.
1: What they talking about?
0: They talk about nothing.
1: What they talking about?
0: They talk about nothing.
1: What they talking about?
0: They talk about nothing.
1: Huh? They ain't talking about nothing. Pick a boat.
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Tuesday. It is time to party. I hope you guys are having a great day. I hope you're enjoying yourself and doing what you got to do. Man, we got the hookup. We're taking care of you. A lot of things coming.

yeah, man. We got big concerts coming up this weekend. We got two concerts. Via Hispana on Friday. That's right. The Gina Lee Fuentes birthday bash. And also Revel. We have the Young OG. I have tickets for that. And also New Mexico United. So keep it locked right here for all the info on what's going down. Plus Boozy Badass. He's coming as well. We got everything going on for the 97 days of summer. And 505-262-5477. You can text or call. That's the number to text or call. Get ready. 5 second rule. 5

0: 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That's the only place you can get tickets. 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

0: Quesadas Comedy Club y Cantina brings you Ryan Long. 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Tommy Davidson, Michael Rappaport, Nate Jackson next week. Nate Jackson's going to be fire. And more and more. George Wallace. There's so many Harlan Williams. So many people coming to Quesadas. Check it out. Quesadas.com is the only place you can get your tiquetes. I have your New Mexico United tickets and also your Rio de Young OG coming up right here. Keep it locked.
1: 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You used to. Yeah.

KKSSFM, Santa Fe, Albuquerque. We're number one in the 505 for a reason. Because we got more tickets than the other lame-ass radio stations across the street. The 97 days of summer with the most music and the most winning. This is KISS.

0: look it up. Yes, I am right now. Oh, yeah. Rio, the young OG, Revel. Quesada's Comedy Club brings you the 5-second rule. 5-second rule. And all you got to do is text me, the first texter to text me three brands of clothing. 505-262-KISS. The first texter will win Rio, the young OG tickets for Revel this Friday. That's right, man. With special guests, he's going to be there. The show starts at 7 p.m. All ages show. So if you want to take your kiddo, your teenager, whoever you want to take, man, to young Rio, the OG, yeah, he's going to take care of you right now. 505, text three brands of clothes. First one, 505-262-KISS. Going to win.
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973. How you feeling, man? So Usher's fan broke her silence after being booted off stage for awkward reaction to his dance move. She said, first off, nobody is declining to go on stage. I looked good as, I can't say what she said. You thought I wasn't going to let thousands of people see me on the big screen? Where are you at? So she came back and hollered back and clapped back. And I was like, damn, like Usher literally is like, off. I'm like, hey, you can't expect every fan to crawl all over you, Usher. And hey, not every fan can expect the artist to crawl all over them, right? Everybody's all, yeah, but if it's the opportunity to be on the big screen, you might as well. Whatever tickles your fancy.

0: So yeah, I love you, Riri. This is the deal. Ariana Grande, my bonita chiquisita, she is suing hackers over leaked music, photos, videos. I saw this on so many different platforms. Saw it on the news, saw it on Good Morning America, saw it on Instagram, saw it on social media pages. I mean, she's saying that, hey, you know, like my music's coming out and it's not even approved. It's not even things that I said okay to or nothing. And I'm like, she's like, there's the dark web. There's personal data. She's going to have to look for those hackers. The lawsuit targets up to 100 John Does. People, businesses accused of helping distribute the stolen material and even those allegedly shopping it to potential buyers or purchasing it. Ariana is asking a judge to stop the alleged theft and distribution while also sending a warning to hackers. She believes artists deserve to have control when and how their work is released. 1 trillion, million, billion, thousand, 100%. Oh, bad. You gotta have your own power, control of your material. I don't know if this is, as a comedian, I used to mail my jokes to myself because a judge told me, hey, that is actual copyright. You can use that in a court of law. And I said, well, no, I use the Chicano contract, like Wayne's World. Let me peruse through this contract. Uh-huh, I like what you've done here. Yes, and they tell their friends and then so on and so on. But that's not cool, man. Stop getting my girl's music, Ariana La Bonita. Man, she's on tour now, and she's doing her thing. She's trying to concentrate, but, man, that's hard. When you have new music, you're like, I'm going to play a new song. Oh, never mind. It's already out, and I haven't even approved it. Yeah, she didn't look happy this morning. Kiss 97.3.
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Get back over here. New Mexico's party station, Kiss 973, showing you some TLC, baby. Oh, yeah. Happy birthday to Soulja Boy, rapper. He's 36, Afro Man, 52 today. Who else is celebrating a birthday? Elizabeth Berkeley. What's up, girl? Anyway, mix coming up.

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2: 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For all you Prince fans, Purple Rain coming to Broadway. It'll make its debut on 2027. That's awesome. March 12th through the 12th. March through April in New York City. Majestic Theater. That's going to be dope, man. That's going to be awesome. Have to go check that out, man. Peace. God bless. One love. I hope you guys are enjoying your day. Hey, you got through the day. Three more left. 2 days down. And DJ Heat Official, spin the tortillas. Let's take them home. Let's go, baby.

Public, August 6, 2027. Theatrical release, Universal Studios. Gonna be on the big screen. His whole story about being a Long Beach rapper, global entertainer, entrepreneur, cannabis icon, badass rapper, Snoop D-O-double-G, Olympics announcer. Man, the dude does everything.

0: And hey, I hope you guys are enjoying your day and doing what you do. And, you know, we're having some fun up in here. Yes, New Mexico United, August 1st, the game. Yeah, it's this weekend. I got your tickets right here in the mix with DJ Heat Official coming up.
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1: You know I said three times, Raw Greens, Raw Greens, Raw Greens. Hey, check out the deals going down in the green room right there at Raw Greens, your local joint. The party has just begun. We're rolling treats all summer long, so come on in and let's have some fun. Your local joint has the best infused pre-roll in the state. Lala Lucy's from Lala Land won first place at the Essie Awards. The infused pre-roll comes in a two-pack. New strains are dropping all the time. Check out GMO, Purple Queen, and Blueberry. Yum, yum. Interested in shrooms? 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

Right now, congratulations to all of our female veterans that are going to get honored at the New Mexico United game, Girls in the Game Night, August 1st, this weekend, Saturday. And it's going to be Colorado Springs Switchbacks that we're taking down. I have a four-pack, and shouts out to all the veterans. We love you all. It's just they're going to honor the ladies, all right? The lady veterans, and big shouts out to them. So we are going to honor them. First caller, 505-262-KISS. Let's go.

0: Nation, DJ Animal, Animal Unleash. Who's on my phone line? You're my first caller. What's your name?
1: Shamra.
0: Shamra, what are you doing, girl?
1: Headed down to my store, bought a lot of munchies and more.
0: Orale, what do you sell? What's in there?
1: We sell exotic snacks from all over the world, drinks, viral ice creams, viral drink pouches. We have a barber shop, and we also are setting up to sell bait for the neighborhood, fishing bait.
0: Snap, she's doing the shameless plug. You might as well give them the website and the social media, too. But I will tell you this. Give us the address and I'll stop by and check it out.
1: It's 900 4th Street Southwest in the Barrelas neighborhood.
0: That is crazy. I passed by on my bike today and I saw it.
1: We own the plaza, so we own the whole strip mall there in Barrelas, and we have our store inside of our plaza.
0: Damn, you must be rich. You own everything.
1: No, you know, we're living, that's for sure.
0: Bueno, American, I own this, and I own that, and I own this, and that.
1: I'm blessed, 100% blessed. Without God, it wouldn't be possible.
0: We are blessed, and thank God you have your name, man. That's from the Old Testament, baby. It's a cool name. I like your name.
1: Thank you.
0: I know God has blessed us well. I'm very blessed. And I'm going to bless you with 4 New Mexico United tickets so we can go honor the lady female veterans. And you're going to go with your friends, fam, whoever you want to take, okay?
1: Awesome. Thank you.
0: And you just got to tell me what's the station hooking you up in the mix.
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